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3: From ABC News, I'm Wayne Cabot. Strikes have resumed in Iran in the war after a one-month pause. Iran says it destroyed two U.S. bases in Jordan tonight, but the U.S. says the missiles were intercepted. Iran striking hours after American forces fired on Iranian rocket launchers in the Strait of Hormuz. This first military action in a month comes with the turning of the economic screws. Treasury Secretary Scott Bessent telling the AP that the U.S. plans to sanction another bank to clamp down on Iran transactions. He didn't say which bank. This news coming ahead of the Group of 20 meetings starting in Asheville, North Carolina. 15 are missing in Grand Canyon flooding, the Colorado River rising, swamping a campground.
4: An excavator got washed away.
5: They watched an excavator float down the river. I mean, it was nuts.
3: Eric Viola and her husband, Scott, ran through knee-deep mud, escaping the flash flooding. There was a moment that she didn't think she'd make it out as she tried to run to a bridge. When she got there, finally, a 15-foot wall of water, she says, washed through and wiped out bridges downstream. ABC meteorologist Danny Beckstrom says the flood threat in the Southwest is not over.
6: We see the threat continue tonight from much of Arizona, extending north into southern Utah and western Colorado as well. Rounds of downpours firing up again this evening, bringing the renewed risk for flash flooding. But the monsoon setup continues tomorrow, which means we're right back to the threat for significant flooding, especially in Utah with a level 3 out of 4.
3: Authorities in Nepal warning of potential fresh flooding there as water levels rise, 3,000 missing. Heartbreak in Columbia, South Carolina.
7: What started today as a very ordinary day has changed everybody's lives, standing here forever.
3: Columbia Police Chief W.H. Skip Holbrook confirming the death of Officer Christopher DeLong, shot while responding to a call of a man violating a restraining order. 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
3: A college football game went from cheers to tears very quickly this weekend after a star athlete named Mika Jo Barnett, the running back at William Jewell College, Liberty, Missouri, collapsed after scoring a touchdown. The junior was rushed to the hospital but did not survive. ABC's Ike Ajayi has the story.
10: Barnett grew up playing the game and has been a star player ever since, earning all-conference and all-state honors awards. Hundreds attended a vigil on the college's campus.
11: It feels so wrong. I'm frustrated, angry, I'm mad, but I know God doesn't make mistakes.
10: Paying their respects to the state champion and remembering his legacy. He was loved by the community and looked up to by many, on and off the field.
3: Dolly Parton has been laid to rest at her Nashville burial site, Woodlawn Memorial Park and Mausoleum, on Friday, confirmed by Dolly's niece, Lainey May, who said, "My granny always had a way of making me feel like I was enough. She believed in me before I even knew how to believe in myself." Riding the Tilt-A-Whirl at the Minnesota State Fair 100 years after the dizzying ride debuted, Molly and Riley know how to do it.
12: We were really leaning into the turns. You have a little control on how much
13: way it turns, how many times you turn. So we were really leaning into it and making sure that we got the full experience.
12: Yeah, we got some good butterflies. Yeah.
3: Too many butterflies, and it's more like the Tilt-A-Whirl. Wayne Cabot, ABC News.
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14: Tonight, mostly clear with a low around 73. Monday, sunny with a high near 96. Monday night, mostly clear with a low around 74. Tuesday, sunny and hot with a high near 98. Tuesday night, clear with a low around 75. Wednesday, sunny and hot with a high near 99. Wednesday night, mostly clear with a low around 76. Thursday, sunny and hot with a high near 99.
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Playing classic hits for the weekend. Jackie DeShannon helped write that for Kim Carnes, Betty Davis Eyes. I'm Ray Michaels. Good Sunday evening to you. Hope you had a great weekend. We're going to wrap it up in style with lots of great tunes on your radio. All classic hits like this one. Tom Cochran, Life, It's a Highway. Let's ride it.

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0: From the Rock and Roll Hall of Fame, Deborah Harry and Blondie with Call Me, theme song to the movie American Gigolo. Remember that? Starring Richard Gere all those years ago? No, you probably don't, but we do remember the song, don't we? Classic hits on the weekend, that's what we're all about. I'm Ray Michaels. Nice to have you tuned in here on Sunday night. Got more of our favorites coming up from Soul Asylum and the Human League. We'll get Men at Work on and more coming up on the way.
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0: Classic hits on the weekend with the Human League. And Don't You Want Me, Baby. It's Ray with you here on Sunday night. Boy, we're running out of August. Today's the 30th of the month. Andy Roddick has a birthday today. He's the retired tennis star. He's 44 and retired. He married a Sports Illustrated swimsuit cover girl, Brooklyn Decker. Wonder how he managed that. I said jokingly, happy birthday to Andy Roddick. Cameron Diaz has a birthday as well. The actress is 54 today. Michael Chiklis, you might remember him from some of his TV roles. He's 63 today. Louis Black has a birthday. He's a comedian who got huge as a Daily Show contributor. He turned 78. And Warren Buffett is 96 today. Warren Buffett is the 11th richest person in the world, worth about $143 billion. By the way, Mr. Buffett wants the government to tax him more and, quote, stop coddling the super rich. And pretty brave words for the rich guy. Warren Buffett, his birthday today, 96 years old.
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5: Tonight, mostly clear with a low around 73. Monday, sunny with a high near 96. Monday night, mostly clear with a low around 74. Tuesday, sunny and hot with a high near 98. Tuesday night, clear with a low around 75. Wednesday, sunny and hot with a high near 99. Wednesday night, mostly clear with a low around 76. Thursday, sunny and hot with a high near 99.
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0: Living Down Under with the Men at Work here on the Classic Hit Station. All the great songs play here on your weekend. I'm going to kick off another hour of great tunes. We'll get them rolling back to back, starting with a Duran Duran classic next.
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3: From ABC News, I'm Wayne Cabot. After a lull in fighting, the U.S. and Iran are again firing at each other. Iran sending missiles into Jordan, targeting American bases. The U.S. sending rockets toward Iranian missile launchers in the Strait of Hormuz. ABC Stephen Portnoy.
4: Sunday's U.S. strike, the first since July 29th, coming just days after the war crossed the six-month mark. President Trump has said oil is transiting safely.
5: Millions and millions of barrels of oil are coming out of the Strait every day.
4: And the Pentagon insists international shipping routes in the Strait have been cleared of sea mines.
3: Clearing the Strait is why the U.S. says it struck Iran today, claiming it was arming missiles with mines to drop in the water. Now, hours after the U.S. attack, Iran says it destroyed two U.S. bases in Jordan, but the American military says not true, that it shot down those missiles. Jordan says it shot down eight more. The number of missing following the flooding on the Nepal-Tibet border has risen to more than 3,000. ABC foreign correspondent Britt Klenet reports from Kathmandu.
6: Rescuers desperately trying to find any signs of life. Hundreds of people could be trapped. The Nepalese army racing to reach them. 85 Americans are unaccounted for in the Nepal-Tibet border region, according to the State Department. All around, residents facing a seemingly insurmountable crisis. Areas completely cut off, mud feeling like wet cement now covering whole villages. Forensics teams overwhelmed.
3: 15 are missing from a Grand Canyon campground. ABC's Danny Beckstrom.
7: Search and rescue crews hard at work after those floodwaters in the Grand Canyon triggered a large-scale rescue operation. More than 60 people trapped, pilots airlifting them to safety. The storms come amid monsoon season. Millions are on alert for more dangerous flash flood threats across parts of the Southwest.
3: Where the setup for monsoon rain continues tomorrow. 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
13: Do we have time for one more Dolly song?
3: On the weekend Dolly was laid to rest, fans at Nashville's Bridgestone Theater saw Brandi Carlile's very personal tribute.
13: I only sang this song one time, and it was with Dolly. And, man, can you guys even believe I got to do that?
3: As a Dolly photo montage played behind her, Brandi Carlile had the audience in tears.

0: Randy Carlyle says Dolly took a risk and accepted me for being gay. The remnants of Tropical Storm Dolly could drench the Caribbean and possibly South Florida this week, while in the Pacific, Hurricane Carina has just formed, a path likely to avoid land hundreds of miles off Baja California. Scotty Scheffler rallies from three shots down to win the FedEx Cup Championship in style, using a 5-iron, 211 yards out and coming within 2 inches of the cup. Oil prices rising again after U.S. forces hit those Iranian rocket launchers. Mideast oil no longer is a sure thing. President Trump hoping to lower prices by helping Venezuela fix its refineries. Industry analysts say that they're in bad shape, but it'll take a long time to get it better. Wayne Cabot, ABC News.
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3: Tonight, mostly clear with a low around 73. Monday, sunny with a high near 96. Monday night, mostly clear with a low around 74. Tuesday, sunny and hot with a high near 98. Tuesday night, clear with a low around 75. Wednesday, sunny and hot with a high near 99. Wednesday night, mostly clear with a low around 76. Thursday, sunny and hot with a high near 99.
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5: You're a rich girl and you're gone too far, 'cause you know it don't matter anyway.

The dynamic duo of Hollow Notes here on the Classic Hit Station, rolling into another hour of great tunes for you on a Sunday night. I'm Ray Michaels. Nice to have you tuned in. Hang on, we got a Kenny Loggins favorite coming up here in a minute. Now it's Collective Soul.

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0: Kenny Loggins pushing the envelope up into the danger zone. Kenny did a lot of songs for movies, didn't he? That one from Top Gun, and he did a couple that were in the Caddyshack movie as well. How are you? I'm Ray Michaels, helping us wrap up the weekend with those great hits you love on the radio. Got plenty of them coming up yet this hour. Grand Funk Railroad and something from the fine young Cannibals. Something tasty coming up next.
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0: Mark Farner, Grand Funk Railroad, an American band here on Sunday night, playing those classic hits you love. It's Ray Michaels on your radio. You remember back in the pandemic days when, well, the joys of hoarding toilet paper? Well, you know, toilet paper could become a hot commodity again. As you know, the government is now waging a trade war with Canada, and Canada's retaliating by vowing to match the tariffs dollar for dollar. The problem is it's going to hit your backside in a couple of ways. One is your wallet. You see, paper products like toilet paper will be one of the hardest hit sectors. And a lot of toilet paper manufacturers here in the country rely on Canadian raw materials, particularly timber and wood pulp. So yeah, it all works around to us again, doesn't it? They say it's going to raise prices because the makers of TP here in America have to raise prices because their sources have gone up too. On the plus side, there shouldn't be a shortage of bathroom tissue this time around, just price hikes, which should become, well, I guess, common these days.
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4: Tonight, mostly clear with a low around 73. Monday, sunny with a high near 96. Monday night, mostly clear with a low around 74. Tuesday, sunny and hot with a high near 98. Tuesday night, clear with a low around 75. Wednesday, sunny and hot with a high near 99. Wednesday night, mostly clear with a low around 76. Thursday, sunny and hot with a high near 99.
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0: Slow Hand, Eric Clapton with a fine remake of the Bob Marley classic, I Shot the Sheriff. We're going to fire off another hour of great hits for you for this Sunday night. Get things rolling with AC/DC, some rock and roll coming up next.
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2: From ABC News, I'm Wayne Cabot. After a lull in fighting, the U.S. and Iran are again firing at each other. Iran sending missiles into Jordan, targeting American bases. The U.S. sending rockets toward Iranian missile launchers in the Strait of Hormuz. ABC Stephen Portnoy.
3: Sunday's U.S. strike, the first since July 29th, coming just days after the war crossed the six-month mark. President Trump has said oil is transiting safely.
4: Millions and millions of barrels of oil are coming out of the Strait every day.
3: And the Pentagon insists international shipping routes in the Strait have been cleared of sea mines.
2: Clearing the Strait is why the U.S. says it struck Iran today, claiming it was arming missiles with mines to drop in the water. Hours after the U.S. attack, Iran says it destroyed two U.S. bases in Jordan, but the American military says not true, that it shot down those missiles. Jordan says it shot down eight more. The number of missing following the flooding on the Nepal-Tibet border has risen to more than 3,000. ABC foreign correspondent Britt Klenet reports from Kathmandu.
5: Rescuers desperately trying to find any signs of life. Hundreds of people could be trapped. The Nepalese army racing to reach them. 85 Americans are unaccounted for in the Nepal-Tibet border region, according to the State Department. All around, residents facing a seemingly insurmountable crisis. Areas completely cut off, mud feeling like wet cement now covering whole villages. Forensics teams overwhelmed.
2: 15 are missing from a Grand Canyon campground. ABC's Danny Beckstrom.
6: Search and rescue crews hard at work after those floodwaters in the Grand Canyon triggered a large-scale rescue operation. More than 60 people trapped, pilots airlifting them to safety. The storms come amid monsoon season. Millions are on alert for more dangerous flash flood threats across parts of the Southwest.
2: Where the setup for monsoon rain continues tomorrow. 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
12: Do we have time for one more Dolly song?
2: On the weekend, Dolly was laid to rest. Fans at Nashville's Bridgestone Theater saw Brandi Carlile's very personal tribute.
12: I only heard this song one time, and it was with Dolly. And, man, can you guys even believe I got to do that?
2: As a Dolly photo montage played behind her, Brandi Carlile had the audience in tears.

0: Randy Carlyle says Dolly took a risk and accepted me for being gay. The remnants of Tropical Storm Dolly could drench the Caribbean and possibly South Florida this week, while in the Pacific, Hurricane Carina has just formed, a path likely to avoid land hundreds of miles off Baja California. Scottie Scheffler rallies from three shots down to win the FedEx Cup Championship in style, using a 5-iron, 211 yards out, and coming within 2 inches of the cup. Oil prices rising again after U.S. forces hit those Iranian rocket launchers. Mideast oil no longer is a sure thing. President Trump hoping to lower prices by helping Venezuela fix its refineries. Industry analysts say that they're in bad shape, but it'll take a long time to get it better. Wayne Cabot, ABC News.
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3: Tonight, mostly clear with a low around 73. Monday, sunny with a high near 96. Monday night, mostly clear with a low around 74. Tuesday, sunny and hot with a high near 98. Tuesday night, clear with a low around 75. Wednesday, sunny and hot with a high near 99. Wednesday night, mostly clear with a low around 76. Thursday, sunny and hot with a high near 99.
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Classic hits on the radio. Back to back on a Sunday night, I'm Ray Michaels, just underway with another hour of great songs. It's good to have you listening. I got all your favorites this hour, Matchbox 20, U2, Aerosmith, John Lennon, and now

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0: Billy Idol and a White Wedding here on a Sunday night. We play those classic hits you love all weekend long. I'm Ray. Got plenty more coming up. John Lennon, Aerosmith, and more on the way next. Keep it right here.
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0: Aerosmith and Angel here on the Classic Hit Station Sunday night. And the music's rolling on here for your weekend. I'm Ray Michaels. Do you remember back in the day getting an allowance? Well, there's a new poll out on kids' spending allowances this week. More than 7,500 Americans weighed in. And not surprisingly, 62% of us say kids should get an allowance and they should earn it. You gotta earn that allowance, young man. Do your chores. Not surprising, right? 8% of people say kids should not get an allowance. Yeah, Grinch. People were also asked, what age, if any, do you think children should start receiving an allowance? Most of them said between 7 and 9. 3% of people said after 16. So everyone's different, I guess. Interestingly, Gen Zers were more likely to say kids should not start getting an allowance until they're teenagers.
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3: Now, Owensboro weather on 92.9 WVJS. Tonight, mostly clear with a low around 73. Monday, sunny with a high near 96. Monday night, mostly clear with a low around 74. Tuesday, sunny and hot with a high near 98. Tuesday night, clear with a low around 75. Wednesday, sunny and hot with a high near 99.

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0: pushing out the hits on a Sunday night. Matchbox 20 here at the Classic Hit Station in Ray on your radio. Man, I've been working hard, working up a sweat, putting together these great songs for you tonight. I'm kidding, of course. It's a pleasure for me. And I just got done putting together another hour of them. Let's kick it off. We'll get things running here with Stevie Nicks and Fleetwood Mac and Landslide coming up.
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3: From ABC News, I'm Wayne Cabot. 6 months into the Iran war with the U.S., and for the first time in a month, both sides are again firing on each other. ABC Stephen Portnoy.
4: A U.S. official telling ABC News the military fired at Iranian Revolutionary Guard forces on an island in the Strait of Hormuz. The official saying those forces were seen preparing to launch rockets with sea mines into the strait, the U.S. hitting two Iranian rocket launchers.
3: Hours later, Iran fired on two U.S. bases in Jordan, claiming it destroyed them. The U.S. says the missiles were intercepted. Now Jordan is saying it intercepted 8 Iranian missiles. A wall of water washed over a campground in the Grand Canyon Saturday. 14 people remain missing. Late Sunday, the National Park Service recovered a body. Dozens of campers ran through mud to escape. Erica Viola says it was up to her hips by the time she got to safety.
5: Once we got to the bridge, that's when this 15-foot wall of water came through the campground in Phantom Ranch and just wiped out all the bridges.
3: It also wiped out an important pipeline, and so to conserve water, all hotel and lodge stays are canceled at Grand Canyon, unclear for how long. Authorities in Nepal are warning of potential fresh flooding as water levels rise, still 3,000 missing in the apocalyptic flooding.
6: Amid the gloom, a miraculous story.
7: You're a hero.
6: I spoke to a principal whose quick thinking got all of his 900 students who were inside at the time to safety as that massive wall of mud closed in on his school. Rajendra Dawadi also managed to warn hundreds of his other students who were on their way to school that morning to turn their buses around just in time. The school, which had been there for more than 7 decades and which he even attended himself, now just a vast area of mud and debris.
3: Britt Clennon in Kathmandu. Google's U.S. maps now show Lake America in place of Lake Ontario. You're listening to ABC News.
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3: Look who just gave a major boost to a GoFundMe. Taylor Swift helping a woman who was seriously injured after pulling over to help 3 teenagers whose car hydroplaned off 95 in Rhode Island. Ashley Taunton said she was stunned to learn that Taylor Swift, one of the biggest names in music, heard her story. Swift has a house in Westerly, Rhode Island. Taylor's $50,000 donation should go a long way to paying for the weeks of surgeries. Ashley saying, "I want to hug her." Not an average fender bender for a teen driver evading police near Portsmouth International Airport in New Hampshire.
10: It started as a vehicle pursuit, and now a car went through the fence at the airport and hit a plane.
3: You heard that right from Broadcastify. Hit a plane. The kid driving his black Ford Mustang. Nobody was on board the plane. That 17-year-old now in a heap of trouble, charged with aggravated driving while intoxicated, DWI, reckless driving, and disobeying a police officer. Brandi Carlile says Dolly Parton took a risk and accepted her for being gay. Brandi honoring the icon on stage in Nashville Saturday night.

0: song they sang together once. Dolly was laid to rest Friday at a private service in Nashville. Wayne Cabot, ABC News.
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3: Tonight, mostly clear with a low around 73. Monday, sunny with a high near 96. Monday night, mostly clear with a low around 74. Tuesday, sunny and hot with a high near 98. Tuesday night, clear with a low around 75. Wednesday, sunny and hot with a high near 99. Wednesday night, mostly clear with a low around 76. Thursday, sunny and hot with a high near 99.
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Got Arlito on shuffle here Sunday night, playing the classic hits you love back to back. I'm Ray Michaels. We just started another hour of great songs. Here's one from Third Eye Blind.

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0: rock and roll star and former soap opera actor. So Rick Springfield turned 77 this year. Still looking good, too. Ladies dig Rick. Good for him. That's Jesse's Girl. I'm Ray Michaels. Good to have you here digging the classic hits with us Sunday night. More of those great songs coming up with The Cranberries and Scandal, The Cars, and more on the way next.
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0: Cranberries and Dreams here on the Classic Hit Station, Sunday Night with Ray. Speaking of cranberries, let's talk about food for a second. You know, nothing looks better than a gooey slice of animated cheese pizza. At least that's according to the brobible.com people. They had lots of time on their hands, so they put together a ranking of the most mouth-watering foods seen in movies. And that's the one they put at number one, the gooey cheese pizza in A Goofy Movie. Okay, well, I don't know. Maybe they don't see a lot of movies. That was their favorite. I haven't seen the movie, and I'm not cutting it down. It may be a really good, tasty-looking pizza, animated pizza. I'm not sure, but it's number one on their list. Number two was the $5 milkshake in Pulp Fiction. Now, I have seen that. That looked pretty tasty. Then there's the grilled cheese in the movie Chef, and the pasta sauce made in prison by the prisoners and Goodfellas. And then at number five, the tastiest-looking food on the big screen, the White Castle Burgers. And Harold and Kumar Go to White Castle. That's their top five. I bet everyone has their own top five. Now that we got you thinking of food tonight, let's get into some tasty treats on your radio from the Cars and Scandal coming up.
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4: Tonight, mostly clear with a low around 73. Monday, sunny with a high near 96. Monday night, mostly clear with a low around 74. Tuesday, sunny and hot with a high near 98. Tuesday night, clear with a low around 75. Wednesday, sunny and hot with a high near 99. Wednesday night, mostly clear with a low around 76. Thursday, sunny and hot with a high near 99.
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0: Scandal with the Warrior on your Classic Hit Station. All those great songs play here for you on the weekend. I'm Ray Michaels, going to put together another hour of great tunage. Take us into early Monday morning. Got the Eagles coming up next.
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3: From ABC News, I'm Wayne Cabot. The U.S. has struck Iranian rocket launchers in the Strait of Hormuz, and Iran is retaliating, firing missiles at U.S. bases in Jordan. ABC's Stephen Portnoy on the renewed fighting.
4: Sunday's U.S. strike, the first since July 29th, coming just days after the war crossed the six-month mark. President Trump has said oil is transiting safely.
5: Millions and millions of barrels of oil are coming out of the strait every day.
4: And the Pentagon insists international shipping routes in the strait have been cleared of sea mines.
3: Trump posting an AI video with the caption, Karg Island being blown to smithereens. International crude back up to 90. Officials in the Grand Canyon fear more than a dozen people are missing after a wall of water came raging through Saturday. Late Sunday, recovery crews found the body of a 46-year-old man.
6: Torrential rain weaving through the canyon Saturday afternoon, washing away trails, sweeping away bridges. What appears to be a cabin can be seen floating away.
7: That's a bunkhouse there?
3: That's ABC's Danny Beckstrom. Google has updated its maps, renaming Lake Ontario Lake America for U.S. users. The change coming days after President Trump's executive order in his trade war with Canada. Google says people using maps in the U.S. will be seeing Lake America, but those in Canada will continue to see Lake Ontario, and those outside the U.S. and Canada will see both names. On the weekend, Dolly Parton was laid to rest.
8: Do we got time for one more Dolly song?
3: Brandi Carlile had the audience in tears at Nashville's Bridgestone Theater.
8: And I only ever sang this song one time, and it was with Dolly.
3: Brandi singing it alone this time. As a Dolly photo montage played behind her in Nashville. You're listening to ABC News.
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3: The remnants of Tropical Storm Dolly could drench the Caribbean and maybe South Florida this week. Baby goats with rabies at a mobile petting zoo in Iredell County, North Carolina. The state health department saying anybody who had contact with them at the petting zoo in the last month may be exposed. Zoo owner Misty Love has an idea how this happened.
11: It was a skunk that must have, it went through the holes. We don't know. And it's devastating.
3: She wants visitors to get the rabies vaccine, which works even after infection. FDNY firefighter James McConville was off duty on his morning run when he saw black smoke coming from a neighbor's house. Wearing only a T-shirt and his jogging shorts, he went in, rescued a man with no pulse, did CPR, got him breathing, then ran back in the flames to see if anybody else was in there. Riding the Tilt-A-Whirl at the Minnesota State Fair 100 years after the dizzying ride debuted, Molly and Riley know exactly how to do it.
12: We were really leaning into the turns. You have a little control on how much
13: weight it turns, how many times you turn. So we were really leaning into it and making sure that we got the full experience.
12: Yeah, we got some good butterflies.
3: Good butterflies, huh? Too many butterflies, and, well, it's more like the Tilt-A-Hurl. I'm Wayne Cabot, ABC News.
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14: Tonight, mostly clear with a low around 73. Monday, sunny with a high near 96. Monday night, mostly clear with a low around 74. Tuesday, sunny and hot with a high near 98. Tuesday night, clear with a low around 75. Wednesday, sunny and hot with a high near 99. Wednesday night, mostly clear with a low around 76. Thursday, sunny and hot with a high near 99.
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No matter what you're going through, whatever valley you're in, you will see the light. And hey, stay tough as you are, no doubt. Bob Worthington here, one great song after another, taking you through the wee hours and leaving that nightlight on for you.

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0: 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Hope you had a great weekend. Onward, upward to a brand new week. And keep up to date with the latest Cromwell Ag news and numbers with Jeff Nally and the Cromwell Ag Radio Network. 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
3: Now, Owensboro weather on 92.9 WVJS. Tonight, mostly clear with a low around 73. Monday, sunny with a high near 96. Monday night, mostly clear with a low around 74. Tuesday, sunny and hot with a high near 98. Tuesday night, clear with a low around 75. Wednesday, sunny and hot with a high near 99. Wednesday night, mostly clear with a low around 76. Thursday, sunny and hot with a high near 99.
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0: Their biggest, baddest, and best, the outfield, your love. Bob Worthington here, have Huey Lewis and the news on deck and a whole bunch more. Saying hi to Rhonda and Peter listening at work. Also, Joanna, very happy birthday to you on your special day, and those who celebrated a birthday over the weekend or maybe today too. Happy birthday to you.
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2: From ABC News, I'm Wayne Cabot. 6 months into the Iran war with the U.S., and for the first time in a month, both sides are again firing on each other. ABC Stephen Portnoy.
3: A U.S. official telling ABC News the military fired at Iranian Revolutionary Guard forces on an island in the Strait of Hormuz. The official saying those forces were seen preparing to launch rockets with sea mines into the strait, the U.S. hitting two Iranian rocket launchers.
2: Hours later, Iran fired on two U.S. bases in Jordan, claiming it destroyed them. The U.S. says the missiles were intercepted. Now Jordan is saying it intercepted 8 Iranian missiles. A wall of water washed over a campground in the Grand Canyon Saturday. 14 people remain missing. Late Sunday, the National Park Service recovered a body. Dozens of campers ran through mud to escape. Erica Viola says it was up to her hips by the time she got to safety.
4: Once we got to the bridge, that's when this 15-foot wall of water came through the campground in Phantom Ranch and just wiped out all the bridges.
2: It also wiped out an important pipeline, and so to conserve water, all hotel and lodge stays are canceled at Grand Canyon, unclear for how long. Authorities in Nepal are warning of potential fresh flooding as water levels rise, still 3,000 missing in the apocalyptic flooding.
5: Amid the gloom, a miraculous story.
6: You're a hero.
5: I spoke to a principal whose quick thinking got all of his 900 students who were inside at the time to safety as that massive wall of mud closed in on his school. Rajendra Dawadi also managed to warn hundreds of his other students who were on their way to school that morning to turn their buses around just in time. The school, which had been there for more than 7 decades and which he even attended himself, now just a vast area of mud and debris.
2: Britt Clenett in Kathmandu. Google's U.S. maps now show Lake America in place of Lake Ontario. You're listening to ABC News.
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2: Look who just gave a major boost to a GoFundMe. Taylor Swift helping a woman who was seriously injured after pulling over to help 3 teenagers whose car hydroplaned off 95 in Rhode Island. Ashley Taunton said she was stunned to learn that Taylor Swift, one of the biggest names in music, heard her story. Swift has a house in Westerly, Rhode Island. Taylor's $50,000 donation should go a long way to paying for the weeks of surgeries. Ashley saying, "I want to hug her." Not an average fender bender for a teen driver evading police near Portsmouth International Airport in New Hampshire.
9: It started as a vehicle pursuit, and now a car went through the fence at the airport and hit a plane.
2: You heard that right from Broadcastify. Hit a plane. The kid driving his black Ford Mustang. Nobody was on board the plane. That 17-year-old now in a heap of trouble, charged with aggravated driving while intoxicated, DWI, reckless driving, and disobeying a police officer. Brandi Carlile says Dolly Parton took a risk and accepted her for being gay. Brandi honoring the icon on stage in Nashville Saturday night.

0: A song they sang together once. Dolly was laid to rest Friday at a private service in Nashville. Wayne Cabot, ABC News.
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3: Tonight, mostly clear with a low around 73. Monday, sunny with a high near 96. Monday night, mostly clear with a low around 74. Tuesday, sunny and hot with a high near 98. Tuesday night, clear with a low around 75. Wednesday, sunny and hot with a high near 99. Wednesday night, mostly clear with a low around 76. Thursday, sunny and hot with a high near 99.
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out of historic Williamsburg, Virginia. And by way of Richmond, Virginia, Bruce Hornsby in the range, Bob Worthington and you rocking all night long with you. 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

0: Class of 1977, it's your song, Boston. Little P.O.M., Peace of Mind, will ya? Hey, Stevie Nixon featuring Tom Petty on the way. And the very first band signed by the Beatles to Apple Records. That band, next.
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2: Tonight, mostly clear with a low around 73. Monday, sunny with a high near 96. Monday night, mostly clear with a low around 74. Tuesday, sunny and hot with a high near 98. Tuesday night, clear with a low around 75. Wednesday, sunny and hot with a high near 99. Wednesday night, mostly clear with a low around 76. Thursday, sunny and hot with a high near 99.
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0: Stevie Nicks featuring Tom Petty, Stop Dragging My Heart Around. Bob Worthington and you, more great music on the other side, and hope you had a great weekend and onward to a brand new week. Let's make it a good one.
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2: From ABC News, I'm Wayne Cabot. The U.S. has struck Iranian rocket launchers in the Strait of Hormuz, and Iran is retaliating, firing missiles at U.S. bases in Jordan. ABC Stephen Portnoy on the renewed fighting.
3: Sunday's U.S. strike, the first since July 29th, coming just days after the war crossed the six-month mark. President Trump has said oil is transiting safely.
4: Millions and millions of barrels of oil are coming out of the strait every day.
3: And the Pentagon insists international shipping routes in the strait have been cleared of sea mines.
2: Trump posting an AI video with the caption, Karg Island being blown to smithereens. International crude back up to 90. Officials in the Grand Canyon fear more than a dozen people are missing after a wall of water came raging through Saturday. Late Sunday, recovery crews found the body of a 46-year-old man.
5: Torrential rain weaving through the canyon Saturday afternoon, washing away trails, sweeping away bridges. What appears to be a cabin can be seen floating away.
6: That's a bunkhouse there?
2: That's ABC's Danny Beckstrom. Google has updated its maps, renaming Lake Ontario Lake America. For U.S. users, the change coming days after President Trump's executive order in his trade war with Canada. Google says people using maps in the U.S. will be seeing Lake America, but those in Canada will continue to see Lake Ontario, and those outside the U.S. and Canada will see both names. On the weekend, Dolly Parton was laid to rest.
7: Do we have time for one more Dolly song?
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2: Brandi singing it alone this time. As a Dolly photo montage played behind her in Nashville. 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
2: The remnants of Tropical Storm Dolly could drench the Caribbean and maybe South Florida this week. Baby goats with rabies at a mobile petting zoo in Iredell County, North Carolina. The state health department saying anybody who had contact with them at the petting zoo in the last month may be exposed. Zoo owner Misty Love has an idea how this happened.
10: It was a skunk that must have, it went through the holes. We don't know. And it's devastating.
2: She wants visitors to get the rabies vaccine, which works even after infection. FDNY firefighter James McConville was off duty on his morning run when he saw black smoke coming from a neighbor's house. Wearing only a T-shirt and his jogging shorts, he went in, rescued a man with no pulse, did CPR, got him breathing, then ran back in the flames to see if anybody else was in there. Riding the Tilt-A-Whirl at the Minnesota State Fair 100 years after the dizzying ride debuted. Molly and Riley know exactly how to do it.
11: We were really leaning into the turns. You have a little control on how much
12: way it turns, how many times you turn. So we were really leaning into it and making sure that we got the full experience.
11: Yeah, we got some good butterflies.
12: Yeah.
2: Good butterflies, huh? Too many butterflies, and, well, it's more like the Tilt-A-Hurl. I'm Wayne Cabot, ABC News.
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13: Tonight, mostly clear with a low around 73. Monday, sunny with a high near 96. Monday night, mostly clear with a low around 74. Tuesday, sunny and hot with a high near 98. Tuesday night, clear with a low around 75. Wednesday, sunny and hot with a high near 99. Wednesday night, mostly clear with a low around 76. Thursday, sunny and hot with a high near 99.
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Michael Stipe and REM. Bob Worthington keeping you company through the wee hours. And if you're out and about driving, please be careful. No texting and driving and no drinking and driving. Stay safe. Number one music, Pink Floyd. We

0: He was in the band The Jaggers. Remember the song The Rapper, a band out of Pittsburgh. Donny Iris and more great music on the other side. John Paul George and Ringo are rocking, and Don Henley on the way.
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0: rocking with the Beatles and Revolution, John Paul George and Ringo. 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
2: Tonight, mostly clear with a low around 73. Monday, sunny with a high near 96. Monday night, mostly clear with a low around 74. Tuesday, sunny and hot with a high near 98. Tuesday night, clear with a low around 75. Wednesday, sunny and hot with a high near 99. Wednesday night, mostly clear with a low around 76. Thursday, sunny and hot with a high near 99.
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0: Taking things down the main street, the title track from the album from Bob Seger and the Silver Bullet Band. Stick around that famous phone number if you dare to dial it next. Also, much more on the other side.
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3: From ABC News, I'm Wayne Cabot. 6 months into the Iran war with the U.S., and for the first time in a month, both sides are again firing on each other. ABC Stephen Portnoy.
4: A U.S. official telling ABC News the military fired at Iranian Revolutionary Guard forces on an island in the Strait of Hormuz. The official saying those forces were seen preparing to launch rockets with sea mines into the strait, the U.S. hitting two Iranian rocket launchers.
3: Hours later, Iran fired on two U.S. bases in Jordan, claiming it destroyed them. The U.S. says the missiles were intercepted. Now Jordan is saying it intercepted eight Iranian missiles. A wall of water washed over a campground in the Grand Canyon Saturday. 14 people remain missing. Late Sunday, the National Park Service recovered a body. Dozens of campers ran through mud to escape. Erica Viola says it was up to her hips by the time she got to safety.
5: Once we got to the bridge, that's when this 15-foot wall of water came through the campground in Phantom Ranch and just wiped out all the bridges.
3: It also wiped out an important pipeline, and so to conserve water, all hotel and lodge stays are canceled at Grand Canyon, unclear for how long. Authorities in Nepal are warning of potential fresh flooding as water levels rise, still 3,000 missing in the apocalyptic flooding.
6: Amid the gloom, a miraculous story. I spoke to a principal whose quick thinking got all of his 900 students who were inside at the time to safety as that massive wall of mud closed in on his school. Rajendra Dawadi also managed to warn hundreds of his other students who were on their way to school that morning to turn their buses around just in time. The school, which had been there for more than 7 decades and which he even attended himself, now just a vast area of mud and debris.
3: Britt Clennett in Kathmandu. Google's U.S. maps now show Lake America in place of Lake Ontario. 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
3: Look who just gave a major boost to a GoFundMe. Taylor Swift helping a woman who was seriously injured after pulling over to help 3 teenagers whose car hydroplaned off 95 in Rhode Island. Ashley Taunton said she was stunned to learn that Taylor Swift, one of the biggest names in music, heard her story. Swift has a house in Westerly, Rhode Island. Taylor's $50,000 donation should go a long way to paying for the weeks of surgeries. Ashley saying, "I want to hug her." Not an average fender bender for a teen driver evading police near Portsmouth International Airport in New Hampshire.
9: It started as a vehicle pursuit, and now a car went through the fence at the airport and hit a plane.
3: You heard that right from Broadcastify. Hit a plane. The kid driving his black Ford Mustang. Nobody was on board the plane. That 17-year-old now in a heap of trouble, charged with aggravated driving while intoxicated, DWI, reckless driving, and disobeying a police officer. Brandi Carlile says Dolly Parton took a risk and accepted her for being gay. Brandi honoring the icon on stage in Nashville Saturday night.

0: 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Dolly was laid to rest Friday at a private service in Nashville. Wayne Cabot, ABC News.
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3: Tonight, mostly clear with a low around 73. Monday, sunny with a high near 96. Monday night, mostly clear with a low around 74. Tuesday, sunny and hot with a high near 98. Tuesday night, clear with a low around 75. Wednesday, sunny and hot with a high near 99. Wednesday night, mostly clear with a low around 76. Thursday, sunny and hot with a high near 99.
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0: Oh, by far an all-star. It's Smash Mouth. Bob Worthington here, and go to the summer of 1978 on the way. Also, we have After the Fire and a whole bunch more for you, and winding down the month of August today, the last day of August, tomorrow, September the 1st.
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0: That's After the Fire, Der Kommissar. Bob Worthington here. More great music near. And please be careful. No texting and driving and no drinking and driving. Stay safe. Keep others safe as well. All right? All right.
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3: Tonight, mostly clear with a low around 73. Monday, sunny with a high near 96. Monday night, mostly clear with a low around 74. Tuesday, sunny and hot with a high near 98. Tuesday night, clear with a low around 75. Wednesday, sunny and hot with a high near 99. Wednesday night, mostly clear with a low around 76. Thursday, sunny and hot with a high near 99.
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0: Rock and Robert Palmer, Addicted to Love. Bob Worthington here. More great music near. Saying hi to Sarah. Also, Connie, a very happy birthday to Joanna. And Tim, brand new listener. Welcome aboard.
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3: From ABC News, I'm Wayne Cabot. The U.S. has struck Iranian rocket launchers in the Strait of Hormuz, and Iran is retaliating, firing missiles at U.S. bases in Jordan. ABC's Stephen Portnoy on the renewed fighting.
4: Sunday's U.S. strike, the first since July 29th, coming just days after the war crossed the six-month mark. President Trump has said oil is transiting safely.
5: Millions and millions of barrels of oil are coming out of the strait every day.
4: And the Pentagon insists international shipping routes in the strait have been cleared of sea mines.
3: Trump posting an AI video with the caption, Karg Island being blown to smithereens. International crude back up to 90. Officials in the Grand Canyon fear more than a dozen people are missing after a wall of water came raging through Saturday. Late Sunday, recovery crews found the body of a 46-year-old man.
6: Torrential rain weaving through the canyon Saturday afternoon, washing away trails, sweeping away bridges. What appears to be a cabin can be seen floating away.
7: That's a bunkhouse there?
3: That's ABC's Danny Beckstrom. Google has updated its maps, renaming Lake Ontario Lake America for U.S. users, the change coming days after President Trump's executive order in his trade war with Canada. Google says people using maps in the U.S. will be seeing Lake America, but those in Canada will continue to see Lake Ontario, and those outside the U.S. and Canada will see both names. On the weekend, Dolly Parton was laid to rest.
8: Do we have time for one more Dolly song?
3: Brandi Carlile had the audience in tears at Nashville's Bridgestone Theater.
8: And I only ever sang this song one time, and it was with Dolly.
3: Brandi singing it alone this time. As a Dolly photo montage played behind her in Nashville. 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
3: The remnants of Tropical Storm Dolly could drench the Caribbean and maybe South Florida this week. Baby goats with rabies at a mobile petting zoo in Iredell County, North Carolina. The state health department saying anybody who had contact with them at the petting zoo in the last month may be exposed. Zoo owner Misty Love has an idea how this happened.
11: It was a skunk that must have, it went through the holes. We don't know. And it's devastating.
3: She wants visitors to get the rabies vaccine, which works even after infection. FDNY firefighter James McConville was off duty on his morning run when he saw black smoke coming from a neighbor's house. Wearing only a T-shirt and his jogging shorts, he went in, rescued a man with no pulse, did CPR, got him breathing, then ran back in the flames to see if anybody else was in there. Riding the Tilt-A-Whirl at the Minnesota State Fair 100 years after the dizzying ride debuted. Molly and Riley know exactly how to do it.
12: We were really leaning into the turns. You have a little control on how much
13: way it turns, how many times you turn. So we were really leaning into it and making sure that we got the full experience.
12: Yeah, we got some good butterflies.
3: Good butterflies, huh? Too many butterflies, and, well, it's more like the Tilt-A-Hurl. I'm Wayne Cabot, ABC News.
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14: Tonight, mostly clear with a low around 73. Monday, sunny with a high near 96. Monday night, mostly clear with a low around 74. Tuesday, sunny and hot with a high near 98. Tuesday night, clear with a low around 75. Wednesday, sunny and hot with a high near 99. Wednesday night, mostly clear with a low around 76. Thursday, sunny and hot with a high near 99.
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Here's one of those fabulous runner-up songs, John Fogerty and CCR.

0: Class of 1980 Revisited, and you had a lot of class, and you still do. Queen and Crazy Little Thing Called Love. Bob Worthington here. More great music near. Eddie Money on tap. Also Duran Duran, because she's come undone.
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0: Rocking with Eddie Money, baby, hold on. Hey, stick around. More great music on the other side and the brand new, brand new month tomorrow, by the way, the 1st of September. 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
3: Tonight, mostly clear with a low around 73. Monday, sunny with a high near 96. Monday night, mostly clear with a low around 74. Tuesday, sunny and hot with a high near 98. Tuesday night, clear with a low around 75. Wednesday, sunny and hot with a high near 99. Wednesday night, mostly clear with a low around 76. Thursday, sunny and hot with a high near 99.
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0: 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I can understand that. 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
2: From ABC News, I'm Sherry Preston. Flash floods ripping through the Grand Canyon.
3: When they were yelling, run.
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2: Erica Viola and her husband, some of the lucky ones who made it out. 14 people are still missing. One has died. Here's ABC's Lana Moise.
5: The force of the water carrying tree stumps, debris, and part of a structure downstream. Officials say the search continues for those still unaccounted for.
6: The National Park Service is warning even more thunderstorms and heavy rain are possible through Monday, which could lead to more flash flooding and the risk of rockfall.
2: The death toll in the flash flooding in the mountains along the border between Nepal and China, now over 900 people, but the number of missing now nearly 4,800. For the first time in weeks, the U.S. launching a new attack on Iran.
7: A U.S. official telling ABC News the military fired at Iranian Revolutionary Guard forces on an island in the Strait of Hormuz. The official saying those forces were seen preparing to launch rockets with sea mines into the strait. The U.S. hitting two Iranian rocket launchers. Iran now vowing to respond.
2: ABC national correspondent Stephen Portnoy. Oil prices now back around $90 a barrel for Brent crude. A trial that was supposed to take a month or more, heading into closing arguments today after just 2 weeks of testimony. ABC's Alex Stone in Las Vegas for the trial of the man charged in the murder after the killing 30 years ago of rapper Tupac Shakur.
8: Prosecutors say jurors should convict Dwayne Davis of murder based on years of telling police and interviewers that he was involved in the murder and even publishing a book admitting to his involvement. But Davis's attorneys claim he's been lying all of these years just to sell books.
2: Back to work today for the Massachusetts jury, deciding the fate of the mother charged with murdering her three children. The lawyer for Lindsay Clancy says she was suffering from postpartum psychosis. And a successful launch for space telescope named for NASA's first chief astronomer, Nancy Grace Roman. It'll study space from a spot a million miles from Earth. You're listening to ABC News.
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2: Rabies warnings for parents after the disease showed up at a North Carolina petting zoo. 4 baby goats had to be put down. At least 8 people have been killed after a ferry with nearly 270 people on board capsized off the coast of Cyprus. Officials say was hit by a pair of big waves. Those so-called Freedom Fuel gas stations touted by President Trump as a low-cost way to fill up, now under investigation. Their dealer is accused of the stations of not paying for millions of dollars worth of the fuel. Dolly Parton laid to rest over the weekend.
11: The private burial taking place in Nashville, days after her death at age 80, following a brief battle with cancer. Dolly's niece, Lainey Mae Parton, sharing the news in a social media post, remembering her aunt, whom she called Granny. Lainey writing, "From the time I was little, my granny always had a way of making me feel like I was enough. She believed in me before I even knew how to believe in myself."
2: ABC's Hannah Batah. There's a new money king in golf. Scottie Scheffler's career earnings topping $130 million, beating Tiger Woods. 2 years of retirement, apparently enough for one of the best defenders in NFL history, defensive lineman Aaron Donald ending his retirement and signing a one-year deal with his old team, the Los Angeles Rams.
12: "I'm not here to be given nothing to earn any position that I'm in. Whatever that is, whatever my role is, I'm going to earn it."
2: With incentives, the deal could be worth $30 million. I'm Sherry Preston, ABC News.
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13: Tonight, mostly clear with a low around 73. Monday, sunny with a high near 96. Monday night, mostly clear with a low around 74. Tuesday, sunny and hot with a high near 98. Tuesday night, clear with a low around 75. Wednesday, sunny and hot with a high near 99. Wednesday night, mostly clear with a low around 76. Thursday, sunny and hot with a high near 99.
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0: That other band from Boston, dude, it's Aerosmith. Bob Worthington here, and more great music near the greatest rock and roll band. 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

0: 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I'm Bob Worthington, and onward to a brand new week. 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How about that? 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
2: Tonight, mostly clear with a low around 73. Monday, sunny with a high near 96. Monday night, mostly clear with a low around 74. Tuesday, sunny and hot with a high near 98. Tuesday night, clear with a low around 75. Wednesday, sunny and hot with a high near 99. Wednesday night, mostly clear with a low around 76. Thursday, sunny and hot with a high near 99.
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0: One of the great albums of the 70s, Dreamboat Annie, Ann and Nancy, Wilson Sisters, and Heart Crazy on You. Let's make it a great day. What do you say? Your Monday morning, and a good morning to you.
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3: From ABC News, I'm Sherry Preston. More than a dozen campers in the Grand Canyon are still missing after deadly flash floods struck the park over the weekend. More than 60 people had to be evacuated, including Gabe Bergman, who described what it was like trying to reach safety.
4: There was a fridge. We even saw the scariest thing was there was like a cabin that washed down the river, and we could see like the roof of the cabin and the bed from the cabin that was in the river.
3: The Park Service confirming the body of a 46-year-old man was pulled from the Colorado River hours after the storm turned quiet creeks into raging rivers. The death toll from last week's flooding in Nepal and China is now more than 900 people, but more than 4,000 are now reported missing. ABC's Britt Clennett is in Nepal.
5: Well, the accounts coming in now are chilling. I spoke to one American survivor who described it as a serpent coming towards them. She said it's sucked everyone in and everything in its path, vehicles, homes. It was horrifying. And she said she managed to escape with her husband within seconds, just running for her life.
3: Rescuers are still trying to reach workers believed trapped in tunnels at hydropower sites. The first military action in a month between the U.S. and Iran happening over the weekend.
6: Central Command says Iranian forces were preparing to fire rockets loaded with sea mines into the shipping lanes just days after the U.S. declared the strait cleared of mines. Iran fired back overnight. State TV released video claiming to show missiles and drones being launched at two air bases in Jordan that host U.S. forces.
3: ABC's Karen Hua. Oil prices up again. Brent crude trading at about $90 a barrel. President Trump is calling for Canadian companies doing business with the U.S. to move here permanently. Meantime, Ontario Premier Doug Ford has put up a big billboard on the shores of his province's Great Lake that reads, "Lake Ontario, now and always." You're listening to ABC News.
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3: Another attempt by the White House to try to bring down the cost of beef. Here's ABC's Allison Kosick.
9: The Trump administration is expected to announce new rules this week to make it easier for cattle ranchers to process their own meat and sell directly to consumers without USDA inspections. Some producers say cutting red tape could help. Others are pushing back. The South Dakota Cattlemen's Association saying food safety is not red tape.
3: One of the best in tennis is out at the first round of the U.S. Open. Here's ESPN's Jay Reynolds.
10: For the first time in his career, Novak Djokovic drops his opening round match at the U.S. Open, losing last night in 5 sets.
11: Unfortunately, all great things do eventually come to an end. Yes, here's another cliche. Father Time is undefeated, and it did finally catch up. He got sick a couple times. It looked like he may have cramped. The back was bothering him. It all went south in the end.
10: ESPN's John McEnroe. Djokovic now 19-1 in opening round matches at the U.S. Open.
3: After almost 2 weeks of testimony, jurors will likely today begin deciding the fate of the only man ever charged in the 1996 murder of rapper Tupac Shakur. Closing arguments are set for today in Dwayne Davis's trial. Deliberations will begin after that. NASA's newest space telescope blasted off on Sunday in a SpaceX rocket. The Roman Space Telescope will hunt for planets around other stars and survey the cosmos like never before. Sherry Preston, ABC News.
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16: Tonight, mostly clear with a low around 73. Monday, sunny with a high near 96. Monday night, mostly clear with a low around 74. Tuesday, sunny and hot with a high near 98. Tuesday night, clear with a low around 75. Wednesday, sunny and hot with a high near 99. Wednesday night, mostly clear with a low around 76. Thursday, sunny and hot with a high near 99.
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I know it's going to sound weird. Happy Monday. It's Jim. Yeah, welcome back from the weekend, and we're rolling through another great set of classic hits this morning.

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0: Well, thanks for letting us be a part of your Monday morning. It's Chim. Got three in a row coming up. We'll kick things off with the Stray Cats here in just a couple of minutes. All right, first things first on the program, birthdays. Love to give those happy birthday wishes to everybody who is celebrating first thing each and every weekday morning. So, happy birthday. Yeah, there you go, unceremoniously. Well, a little bit of fanfare. If you had a birthday over the weekend and we missed you, sorry about that, but happy belated birthday. And, of course, congrats to everybody who is celebrating an anniversary or did so over the weekend. Celebrity birthday book is open. We got a handful and change of celebrities that turn another year older. Van Morrison, you know, brown-eyed girl guy. Yeah, 81 for him. Richard Gere, 77. Marcia Clark, the prosecutor in that O.J. Simpson trial. She is 71. Gina Schock, probably don't recognize the name. She's the drummer for the Go-Go's, 69 for her. Debbie Gibson, or Deborah, as she goes by now, 56 for her. Same with Zach Ward from A Christmas Story. He is 56. Chris Tucker from Rush Hour, 55 for him. And from Grey's Anatomy, Sarah Ramirez turns 51. What do we get to celebrate today? It is Motorist Consideration Monday. Okay, use your blinker and I'll be more considerate. Matchmaker Day is today, Trail Mix Day today, and it is Eat Outside Day today. If you didn't bring your lunch and you can't sit outside, maybe how about a food truck? I'm thinking tacos. Tacos for lunch sound good.
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0: Want to thank Tony with a Y. Yo, Tony, for today's crazy studies. Hit me up on Facebook. It's Radio Guy Jim. If you're a follower of the page, you can instant message me with the weirdo stuff that you find online. Crazy study number one found that marriage is more likely to end in divorce if the husband does not like his wife's girlfriends. You know, here's the deal. I bet you it's even more likely to end in divorce if he really likes one of her girlfriends. Yeah, can't do that. New survey finds that men lie 3 times a day. Ladies, 2 times a day. Or am I just lying about the survey? How about the last one for us today? 82% of Americans say that they live on autopilot. That's kind of weird. 40% of people say that life's demands force them to miss out on hobbies. 34% of people say that they neglect their mental health care. 31% of people forego exercise. Relationships, they say, also take a hit. 27% lose time with family and friends due to their packed schedules. Interesting. We live on autopilot. That is kind of wild. All right, Romantics on the way this morning, and another great set of classic hits going to kick off with DNA and Suzanne Vega. We'll do Tom Steiner.
1: I'm Jeff Nelly on the Cromwell Ag Radio Network. On Friday, we saw wheat for December delivery up 3.1% at the Board of Trade, $7.84 a bushel on Friday. That's a new contract high. The Russian-Ukraine conflict dragging on and continued to escalate through the weekend. Soybeans for November delivery were up 1.6% on Friday, $12.68 a bushel. Corn for the December market up 0.75 cents at $5.36.5. The market clearly into a 3-year top. Wheat futures extending their winning streak to 5 sessions. The Russia-Ukraine war dragging on, keeping grain off of the global market. Any peace talks between Russia and Ukraine off the table for now, and the issue is no one knows if this will last a few weeks, a few months, or even longer, according to Corey Bratland of AgMarket.net. He said, what we do know is that Russia and Ukraine are sitting on a bunch of wheat stocks, and harvest for corn in Ukraine is just around the corner, and at this point, there's not much of anything coming out of the Black Sea region. Finally, a Reuters report that the Trump administration considering 500 million barrel increase in biofuel quotas for 27 to offset the impact of a demand from an expected expansion of small refinery exemptions. I'm Jeff Nelly.
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4: Today will be mostly sunny with a high of 96 and a heat index around 102. Overnight, clear skies with a low of 73. Tomorrow, mostly sunny with a high of 98 and a heat index of 104. Wednesday, sunny with a high of 98 and a heat index of 104 again. I'm meteorologist Arden Gregory with your 14 First Alert forecast.
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2: A federal judge has ruled the Trump administration acted illegally when it barred the artificial intelligence company Anthropic from working with the federal government. Tammy Trujillo fills us in.
3: The company was declared a security risk after it spoke publicly about how its AI model should be used by the government. On Thursday, the judge ruled the administration lawfully retaliated against Anthropic. The judge wrote in her ruling that the empty invocation of national security is not a blank check to punish and retaliate against government critics.
2: NVIDIA is expanding its partnership with Amazon. Another 2 million GPU chips are going to be added to data centers for Amazon Web Services. Even though Amazon is designing its own chips, demand is growing so fast that Amazon needs to buy more chips. Apple laying off nearly 150 employees in the Bay Area. Most of the cuts are in software engineering and machine learning. And Apple's next big event is coming up September the 9th. The company calling it Surprise and Shine. Reportedly, it involves the debut of the foldable iPhone. Tech Report.
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2: From ABC News, I'm Sherry Preston. More than a dozen campers are still missing after Grand Canyon flash flooding that has claimed at least one life. ABC's Lana Moise has more on the weather that prompted emergency evacuations throughout the weekend.
3: Erica Viola and her husband forced to flee the Bright Angel campsite near Phantom Ranch when fast-rising floodwaters poured in. The couple joining other campers racing to safety as floodwaters rushed downstream.
4: You can't get too far in knee-deep mud and water and debris everywhere. And yeah, there was a moment there where I didn't think I was going to be able to make it in time.
3: They escaped, but most of their belongings were swept away.
2: The body of a 46-year-old man has been found in the Grand Canyon, but 14 other people have not been seen since the water began rising. More rain in the forecast today. The U.S. is mobilizing aid after the landslide in Nepal. The death toll is still more than 900 in the flooding, but more than 4,000 are still missing. After ousting the country's leader, the U.S. is now taking over Venezuelan oil reserves. However, getting gas prices down from the $4.08 a gallon they are now might take a while. ABC National Correspondent Stephen Portnoy explains why.
5: Crude oil in Venezuela is described as very heavy and thick. It has to be refined and diluted in order to turn into gasoline or jet fuel or any other kind of oil that we use in the marketplace. It's not easy to do that. And the infrastructure in Venezuela that exists now needs to be substantially updated. That's going to take a lot of time and a lot of money. American oil companies are going to have to get on board.
2: In the Middle East, the U.S. and Iran trading strikes overnight for the first time in a month. An appeal from President Trump to Canadian business owners.
6: Trump calling for Canadian companies that are doing business with America to move to the U.S. immediately, saying many of them moved out years ago due to stupid U.S. leadership.
2: Trump promising no tariffs if they move back. That's ABC's Allison Kosick. This is ABC News.
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13: Reporting for Cromwell Media News, I'm Rob Nichols. An investigation's underway after a missing California teen was possibly spotted in Ohio County, Kentucky. The Ohio County Sheriff's Office says it has received information that 16-year-old Ariana Andujar may have been spotted in the Beaver Dam area over the weekend. The public is urged to view photos of the teen on the Ohio County Sheriff's Office Facebook page. Anyone with information is asked to contact police. Kentucky Governor Andy Beshear is calling for the repeal of tax incentives for data centers in the state, arguing that these wealthy companies don't need financial assistance. The incentives, which are introduced in 2024 and expanded the next year, have come under bipartisan criticism due to potential revenue losses. Lawmakers have expressed support for rolling back these incentives. Discussions going ahead of the General Assembly's return in January. Kentucky Attorney General Russell Coleman's filing a lawsuit against the prediction market Kalshi. Coleman's accusing the company of running an unlicensed sports book in the state. Kalshi allows users to place wagers on a variety of occurrences, including the outcomes of sporting events. Coleman argues this is sports wagering should be regulated under Kentucky's gambling laws and taxed accordingly. For more, go to OwensboroRadio.com. For Cromwell Media News, I'm Rob Nichols.
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16: Today will be mostly sunny with a high of 96 and a heat index around 102. Overnight, clear skies with a low of 73. Tomorrow, mostly sunny with a high of 98 and a heat index of 104. Wednesday, sunny with a high of 98 and a heat index of 104 again. I'm meteorologist Arden Gregory with your 14 First Alert forecast.
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0: 92.9 WVJS. Your greatest hits, get back. I've been trying to, man. Yeah. Beatles and the fifth Beatle, Billy Preston. I'm Rob Nichols, and you're on the Retro Morning Show. Welcome into a Monday, brand new week. 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Well, check the list. Who's celebrating on this last day of August? 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Our friends at Maui's Indoor Theme Park brings us the birthdays. About 8:20, we'll check the list. 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We'll put them all in the drawing on Friday. From Maui's Indoor Theme Park, a plate card up for grabs. 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
1: Berlin, Connecticut native Ryan Preece moved his Roush Fenway Keselowski Racing Ford to the front of the field just prior to a last lap caution flag to win Saturday night's Coke Zero Sugar 400 at the Daytona International Speedway. The win is his first points-paying victory, coming in his 249th start, and was good enough to qualify into the 16-driver chase for the championship field.
5: We won the Clash. All I heard was, well, that was a non-points race. Well, now we won a points race, and now we're in the playoffs. We came with our back against the wall.
6: Points win, big dog.
5: And we fought.
1: Priest becomes the fourth first-time winner of the NASCAR Cup Series season and will be the 16th seed when the chase begins on Sunday in Darlington. Behind Priest at the finish was Daniel Suarez in second, Tyler Reddick third, Michael McDowell fourth, and Ricky Stenhouse Jr. completed the top five. After the reset, Denny Hamlin has a 25-point lead over Ryan Blaney as the chase begins with this Sunday's Cookout Southern 500 at the Darlington Raceway. That's the Monday Morning Race Recap presented by Sunoco. I'm Kyle Rickey on the Motor Racing Network.
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92.9, 93.3 WVJS. Eyes without a face, better than face without eyes, I guess. It's Billy Idol, Roger, with you back on the Retro Morning Show. Up and moving, it's a Monday. Don't have our official jogging song yet, but by golly, I got one that'll get us there. Yeah. 6:31. We'll check weather and ag news in moments right now. Apollo 100.

0: Top here with you back on the Retro Morning Show. How you doing? Welcome to Monday. 634 and a half. 73 degrees at Owensboro. Don't let that fool you. 95 today for a high, man. Living on the surface of the sun this week, according to Arden Gregory at 14 WFIE. On the way, moments, got our ag report from Jeff Nally. Cromwell Ag Radio Network on the way. 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I need them. 270-852-3789. The number. You know somebody's celebrating this last day of August. Yeah, September starts tomorrow, and it feels like the depths of hell. Seem right to me.
1: No, it doesn't.
0: Speaking of which, here is that weather forecast. Sunny, a high 95 today. Tonight, clear, low 73. Sunny and hotter tomorrow, 97. Clear tomorrow night, 72. Sunny on Wednesday, 98. Wednesday night, clear, low 75. Sunny and 99. On Thursday, I've heard enough. And now 73.
2: VJS. I'm Jeff Nally on the Cromwell Ag Radio Network. U.S. farm and biofuel organizations are urging the Trump administration to reject a potential expansion of small refinery exemptions, warning that move could reduce demand for corn, soy, and renewable fuel. Reuters is reporting the administration is considering exemptions covering as many as 1.8 billion renewable fuel credits. That's nearly double earlier assumptions. Small refinery exemptions allow qualifying refineries to avoid some renewable fuel standard blending requirements. The American Soybean Association is estimating expanded exemptions could eliminate about 500 million gallons of biomass-based diesel demand and cost soybean farmers roughly $1 billion. A coalition including the Renewable Fuels Association, Growth Energy, and the National Farmers Union urging President Donald Trump to limit the waivers. Reuters reports the administration officials are considering increasing the biofuel requirement roughly 500 million gallons to compensate for demand lost through exemptions. U.S. ag exports expected to strengthen as USDA's raised its forecast and projected smaller agriculture trade deficit for fiscal 2026. I'm Jeff Nally.
3: 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Apollo is looking to keep the high-flying passing game going. 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

At 14, WFIE will check that forecast and news on the way coming up here at 7. Right now, I've missed you so much, jogging song. It is time to get up and moving this morning. Brand new week, brand new outlook, brand new day. It is time to wake up. Whether or not you've got your caffeine yet, whether or not you can have caffeine, you know? It's time to do something. It is time to put a smile on your face and face the week. You got Rob on the Retro Morning Show. 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

0: 92.9 WVJS. 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Their jogging song this morning. Retro Morning Show. 6:48, about 12 minutes away from the hour of 7. Look at it, 73 degrees, as I mentioned before. I don't even like to mention it. I really don't. I do it in the interest of keeping you informed, but I don't like it. No. 95 today for a high. Yeah, I'm going to fill up in the hundreds. The police of Montclair, California, looking for a stolen truck and a whole lot of beer. The Pabst Blue Ribbon truck was loaded with an estimated 40,000 pounds of beer. It's equal to about 50,000 cans. Pabst has addressed the theft with numerous posts on social media, but confirmed it's working with local authorities toward getting the truck back. It says that once the truck returned, no questions asked. I mean, we keep the beer? That's what it sounds like. I didn't mean we. Nothing to do with it. Once the truck returned, no questions asked, and is offering a reward to anyone who can help solve the beer caper. Rob on the Retro Morning Show. Local news, ABC News on the way. 92.9 WVJS.
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3: From ABC News. Sherry, Preston, deadly flash floods in the Grand Canyon have left one person dead and more than a dozen others unaccounted for. ABC's Trevor Ault is there with the latest on rescue efforts to save those trapped on hiking trails.
4: The monsoon storm turned a quiet creek into a raging river in just a matter of minutes. People racing to evacuate as that wall of water raced down popular tourist trails, sweeping through Bright Angel Canyon and the Phantom Ranch area, destroying nearly every footbridge in its path. Rescue choppers called in, airlifting more than 60 people to safety.
3: Eyewitnesses recount running across that footbridge that collapsed just 10 minutes after they got to higher ground. At least 900 people are confirmed to have died in the flooding between Nepal and China. 4,000 are still missing. ABC's Britt Clennett has been talking to some who survived, including a man people are calling a hero.
5: Among the gloom, I also spoke to a principal at a school who described how he successfully managed to evacuate 900 of his students who were inside the building at the time. Also, hundreds of others who were on their way to the school, he managed to get them to turn around.
3: With the U.S. and Iran trading fire overnight for the first time in a month and oil prices rising because of it, there is a new U.S. deal to seize oil from Venezuela.
6: With the midterms fast approaching, President Trump looking to calm economic concerns, announcing a deal with Venezuela to take control of more than 65 billion barrels of Venezuelan oil reserves. The president says he intends to use the Venezuelan oil to fill the U.S. strategic reserves, which are at their lowest levels in decades.
3: ABC's Mary Bruce. Texas Governor Greg Abbott launching the first and only ready-to-feed liquid infant formula in the U.S. made with whole milk. Manufacturer Similac says parents have been asking for it for decades. 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
11: Reporting for Cromwell Media News, I'm Rob Nichols. An investigation's underway after a missing California teen was possibly spotted in Ohio County, Kentucky. The Ohio County Sheriff's Office says it has received information that 16-year-old Ariana Andujar may have been spotted in the Beaver Dam area over the weekend. The public is urged to view photos of the teen on the Ohio County Sheriff's Office Facebook page. Anyone with information is asked to contact police. Kentucky Governor Andy Beshear is calling for the repeal of tax incentives for data centers in the state, arguing that these wealthy companies don't need financial assistance. The incentives, which are introduced in 2024 and expanded the next year, have come under bipartisan criticism due to potential revenue losses. Lawmakers have expressed support for rolling back these incentives, discussions going ahead of the General Assembly's return in January. Kentucky Attorney General Russell Coleman's filing a lawsuit against the prediction market CalSheet. Coleman's accusing the company of running an unlicensed sports book in the state. CalSheet allows users to place wagers on a variety of occurrences, including the outcomes of sporting events. Coleman argues that the sports wagering should be regulated under Kentucky's gambling laws and taxed accordingly. For more, go to OwensboroRadio.com. For Cromwell Media News, I'm Rob Nichols.
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14: Today will be mostly sunny with a high of 96 and a heat index around 102. Overnight, clear skies with a low of 73. Tomorrow, mostly sunny with a high of 98 and a heat index of 104. Wednesday, sunny with a high of 98 and a heat index of 104 again. I'm meteorologist Arden Gregory with your 14 First Alert forecast.
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Head up to 95 today. Oh, my goodness. Oh, my goodness. Give me all your loving and all your air conditioning, too.

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0: 92.9 WVJS. Goo Goo Dolls. Good morning. Rob here with you. 718. Looking at 74 degrees. We've gained a whole degree, but we got a lot more to gain today. According to Arden Gregory at 14 News, 95 or 96, the high for today. Coming up, try to stay cool, folks. Don't forget birthdays in 1 hour from now. Somebody you know is celebrating. Last day of August. Tell me about it. 270-852-3789. Got to nuke the phone this morning. Make sure it's working. And make sure I got to do this. Yes, it is. It's working. So there you go. You can call me up. Let me know who's celebrating today. Again, 270-852-3789. WVJS Radio on Facebook. And it's all brought to you by Maui's Indoor Theme Park. There on South Frederick and Owensboro, the old mall location. Well, in case you missed it, history was made in Miami. The 75th Miss USA pageant. Justice Kelly of Virginia was crowned Miss USA on Friday, becoming the first mother, first married woman, and first woman in her 30s to ever win the national title. Wow. 31-year-old author and foster mother of two represent the United States in the global stage at the Miss Universe pageant in San Juan, Puerto Rico in November. Rob on the Retro Morning Show. Good morning. 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

Egyptian or itching powder in the shorts. I'm not sure. 7:30, you're on by the Retro Morning Show. Happy Monday to you and yours. Gonna be a scorcher. We'll tell you about it coming up. ELO 92.9 WVJS. Good morning.

0: WVJS. And don't forget to close the door and say hello. It's Rob here on the Retro Morning Show. Welcome in to a Monday. 7:34, looking at 74 degrees. Got at least 20 degrees more to go here. 95, 96 degrees today, according to Arden Gregory at 14 News. Labor Day weekend almost here. Millions take to the roads and skies. AAA looked at booking data. Found that this year's top domestic destinations are Seattle, Orlando, Boston, Denver, and New York. People leaving the country. Destinations include Rome, Vancouver, London, Dublin, and Paris. Trips to Las Vegas and Alaskan cruise ship tours are also popular. Nobody listed mine. I always like to vacation in Rio. Vacationing in Rio, Indiana. It's as far as I go. Check it out, our WVJS weather. Sunny, 95 today. Tonight, clear, low 73. Sunny and hot tomorrow, 97. Clear tomorrow night, 72. Sunny, 98 on Wednesday. Can we go any higher than that? Why, yes, we can. Sunny, 99 on Thursday. Now, everything melts down on Friday, apparently, huh? Right now, 74.
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1: I'm Jeff Nally on the Cromwell Ag Radio Network. Greg Dowd, the former chief agriculture negotiator for the Office of the U.S. Trade Representative, that during the first Trump administration, and current president and CEO of the National Milk Producers Federation, said on Fox News that Canada has to implement the dairy tariff rate quotas as agreed to in the U.S.-Mexico-Canada trade agreement. Dowd said, quote, first of all, we have to keep in mind, in terms of dairy, Canada is still our second best customer at about $1.3 billion in trade, and we import about half of that in dairy from Canada. But they have a supply control system in Canada where the price of milk there is almost double what's in the United States. Dowd also addressing the backlash from the cattle industry after President Trump signed a proclamation to allow up to 300,000 metric tons of lean beef trimmings for ground beef in the U.S. over a 90-day period. Ranchers have raised concerns that the move could hurt efforts to rebuild the domestic cattle herd, which is at the lowest in 75 years because of drought and the loss of grazing land. We have always been one of the largest, if not the largest, beef importer in the world. So now the situation is we have some opportunity to expand. I'm Jeff Nally.
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It's Rob here with you. 7:45 here on the Retro Morning Show. 74 degrees, being asked to do something here to help out Engineer Edward here. We got a little thing we're working on here. That was always something to work on. Listen carefully. Actually, don't listen carefully. Hang on. And the test is completed. There you go. Thank you very much. Silence is golden, apparently. 7:46.

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On the way here at 8 o'clock, going to check out our WVJS news and the hot weather. Yeah, got that coming up for you. Don't forget birthdays, 30 minutes. I need to know who's celebrating. We got somebody on this last day of August with a birthday. We want to tell everybody, make them eligible for a prize on Friday from Maui's Indoor Theme Park. A play card for all kind of fun there at Maui's on South Frederica. So get your loved one in the hat for that drawing by calling in their birthday, okay? Well, the Prince Estate is released, Timeless, a never-before-released album. The project, following the 10-year anniversary of the Pipe Icon's death, captures his career across different eras. Songs were recorded between 1977 and 2016. Billboard reports featured tracks include I Am You, which was recorded by then 19-year-old Prince, Minneapolis Sound 89 studio back in 1977. His estate also released a video for The Guilty Ones, recorded in 07, featuring a montage spanning his musical career. Good to hear his music still making waves. Rob on the Retro Morning.

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2: From ABC News. Sherry, Preston, deadly flash floods in the Grand Canyon have left one person dead and more than a dozen others unaccounted for. ABC's Trevor Ault is there with the latest on rescue efforts to save those trapped on hiking trails.
3: The monsoon storm turned a quiet creek into a raging river in just a matter of minutes. People racing to evacuate as that wall of water raced down popular tourist trails, sweeping through Bright Angel Canyon and the Phantom Ranch area, destroying nearly every footbridge in its path. Rescue choppers called in, airlifting more than 60 people to safety.
2: Eyewitnesses recount running across that footbridge that collapsed just 10 minutes after they got to higher ground. At least 900 people are confirmed to have died in the flooding between Nepal and China. 4,000 are still missing. ABC's Britt Clennett has been talking to some who survived, including a man people are calling a hero.
4: Among the gloom, I also spoke to a principal at a school who described how he successfully managed to evacuate 900 of his students who were inside the building at the time. Also, hundreds of others who were on their way to the school, he managed to get them to turn around.
2: With the U.S. and Iran trading fire overnight for the first time in a month and oil prices rising because of it, there is a new U.S. deal to seize oil from Venezuela.
5: With the midterms fast approaching, President Trump, looking to calm economic concerns, announcing a deal with Venezuela to take control of more than 65 billion barrels of Venezuelan oil reserves. The president says he intends to use the Venezuelan oil to fill the U.S. strategic reserves, which are at their lowest levels in decades.
2: ABC's Mary Bruce. Texas Governor Greg Abbott launching the first and only ready-to-feed liquid infant formula in the U.S. made with whole milk. Manufacturer Similac says parents have been asking for it for decades. 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
10: Reporting for Cromwell Media News, I'm Rob Nichols. An investigation's underway after a missing California teen was possibly spotted in Ohio County, Kentucky. The Ohio County Sheriff's Office says it has received information that 16-year-old Ariana Andujar may have been spotted in the Beaver Dam area over the weekend. The public is urged to view photos of the teen on the Ohio County Sheriff's Office Facebook page. Anyone with information is asked to contact police. Kentucky Governor Andy Beshear is calling for the repeal of tax incentives for data centers in the state, arguing that these wealthy companies don't need financial assistance. The incentives, which are introduced in 2024 and expanded the next year, have come under bipartisan criticism due to potential revenue losses. Lawmakers have expressed support for rolling back these incentives. Discussions going ahead of the General Assembly's return in January. Kentucky Attorney General Russell Coleman's filing a lawsuit against the prediction market Kalshi. Coleman's accusing the company of running an unlicensed sports book in the state. Kalshi allows users to place wagers on a variety of occurrences, including the outcomes of sporting events. Coleman argues this is sports wagering should be regulated under Kentucky's gambling laws and taxed accordingly. For more, go to OwensboroRadio.com. For Cromwell Media News, I'm Rob Nichols.
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11: today will be mostly sunny with a high of 96 and a heat index around 102. Overnight, clear skies with a low of 73. Tomorrow, mostly sunny with a high of 98 and a heat index of 104. Wednesday, sunny with a high of 98 and a heat index of 104 again. I'm meteorologist Arden Gregory with your 14 First Alert forecast.
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92.9 WVJS. Good morning. I'm Rob Nichols, and you're on the Retro Morning Show. 809, looking at 74 degrees. 95 for a high today. I might want to stay inside. Little reminder there for you, be careful. Birthdays, I need them quickly. Know somebody celebrating today. Last day of August. Tell me about them. 270-852-3789, the number. Or get me on WVJS Radio on Facebook. 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On the way, Janet, WVJS.

to him. Cut. And these guys made it to the end of training camp. So maybe they get called back today to be on a practice squad. Maybe somebody else picks them up. Certainly hope so.

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Yeah, so we got the good side. Jay Giles, Rob here with you back on the Retro Morning Show. 8:17, looking at 74 degrees in Owensboro. I do believe it's time.

0: 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And those play cards come in very handy, which happens to be what I give away every week on the Birthday Club. And every Friday, we take all the names of all the people that were called in during the week and put them in there for a drawing. See who wins a play card from Maui's Indoor Theme Park. Check them out. Maui's Owensboro on Facebook. If we get any locals, we'll put them in there. Either way, we do the celebrity birthdays here for the 31st day of August. Actor Larry Hankin, 86. Larry Hankin credits include Escape from Alcatraz, Running Scared, Billy Madison. He was also in Planes, Trains, and Automobiles, Home Alone, Friends, and El Camino. The guy gets around. Larry Hankin, 86 years old. Rock and Roll Hall of Famer Van Morrison, 81 years old today. Got to play some Van coming up here. One of my favorite tunes. Musician Rudolf Schenker, 78, guitarist for the Scorpions. Actor Richard Gere, 77 years old today. Attorney Marcia Clark, 73, the prosecutor in the infamous O.J. Simpson case. Comedian, actress Julie Brown, 68, known for her work in the 80s, where she often played a quintessential Valley Girl character, Julie Brown. And not downtown Julie Brown. She was the other one. Both of them did some time on MTV, though, as the host of a program, I do remember. Musician Glenn Tilbrook is 69, frontman for Squeeze. Musician Gina Shock, 69, the drummer for the Go-Go's. Voice actor Dee Bradley Baker, 64. Best known for his work on various Star Wars TV series, mainly the voice of Captain Rex and other clone troopers in the Clone Wars. Yeah. Singer and actress Debbie Gibson, 56 years old. I remember when she was, 17? Became the youngest woman to write, produce, and perform a Billboard Hot 100 number one single with Foolish Beat. Actor Chris Tucker, 55. Wrestler Jeff Hardy. Jeff Hardy is 49. Currently signed to WWE on Raw. His brother's fellow wrestler, Matt Hardy. Wrestler Mickey James, 47, signed as an ambassador in the WWE. Pro Football Hall of Famer Larry Fitzgerald, 43 years old today. Other birthdays include Prince Mohammed bin Salman of Saudi Arabia, 41. Actor Ryan Kelly, 40. He's in Teen Wolf and Smallville. NBA point guard Jalen Brunson is 30 today. And these famous people, what a celebrated today. These are birth anniversaries. Academy Award-winning actor Frederick March, born 1897. Dr. Jekyll, Mr. Hyde. Television, radio entertainer Arthur Godfrey, born 1903. Actor Richard Basehart, born 1914. Many other things he was in, like Voyage to the Bottom of the Sea and Moby Dick. I think he had a part in, Knight Rider at one time, yeah. Comedian actor Buddy Hackett, born 1924. Academy Award-winning actor James Coburn, born 1928. Civil rights activist Eldridge Cleaver, born 1935. Frank Robinson, the Baseball Hall of Famer, born 1935. Musician Jerry Allison, born 1939. The drummer for Buddy Holly and the Crickets. And he co-wrote their hits, That'll Be the Day, and Peggy Sue. And musician Bob Welch, born 1945. He was in Fleetwood Mac for a while, best known for his solo hit 1972 called Sentimental Lady. Bunch of them today. Your birthdays for the birthday club, dated the 31st of August. 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

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We'll check Ag News and weather coming up. Mr.

0: 93.3 WVJS. Good morning. Happy Monday. Rob here with you. Coming up on 8:35. 74 degrees in Owensboro. Got a twin spin on the way brought to you by Mojo's Boneyard. They're in Evansville. We'll talk about what they've got coming up here in the near future. Always something going on at Mojo's, you know. Check out our WVJS weather before we check our ag news from Jeff Nally, the Crumble Ag Radio Network. Sunny 95 today. My goodness, it's going to be clear tonight. 73, sunny and hot tomorrow. 97. Tomorrow night, clear. Low 72. Sunny Wednesday, high of 98. Wednesday night, clear. Low 75. And yes, we can go even higher. Sunny skies on Thursday and a high of 99. Yeah. Right now, 74.
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2: I'm Jeff Nally on the Cromwell Ag Radio Network, and the overnight shares mostly lower in Asia and U.S. futures also declining. That on expectations that the U.S. Fed Reserve might raise interest rates soon. Oil prices surging about 3% after U.S. forces struck an Iranian rocket launcher in the Strait of Hormuz, marking the first military action in a month. The Trump administration just days earlier had shifted its focus to economic pressure, and a return to open conflict would certainly be a challenge for the region. Brent crude international standard up 2.9%, $90.61 a barrel. U.S. benchmark crude was up 2.7%, $85.66 a barrel. Commentary of the market, the Middle East had finally gone quiet enough for oil traders to start sanding some of the war premium out of the crude. And then on yesterday, a reminder that the quiet in the Strait of Hormuz is not the same as peace. That according to Stephen Emmis of Asset Management. Markets in Asia followed a speech Friday by Chairman Kevin Warsh in reinforcing expectations for the central bank to do what is needed, and that would include raising interest rates to bring inflation down despite possible short-term pain for the economy. I'm Jeff Nally.
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0: and how sweet it is. Twins Fan brought to you by Mojo's Boneyard, Bellmead Avenue, there at Evansville. What is coming up here? September 4th, Magnolia Boulevard going to be there. And it's September 4th, and on the 11th, Carolyn Wonderland going to be gracing the stage at Mojo's Boneyard. Look them up on Facebook. They're more than just music, but by golly, music is a big part of it. Go by and see them there on Bellmead in Evansville. Thank you for sponsoring our Twin Spin every morning here in the Retro Morning Show. 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And music, that's what it's all about. 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
3: From ABC News, I'm Sherry Preston. The death toll from last week's flooding in Nepal and China has now topped more than 900 people, but more than 4,300 are reported missing. ABC's Britt Clennett is there.
4: Well, the accounts coming in now are chilling. I spoke to one American survivor who described it as a serpent coming towards them. She said it sucked everyone in and everything in its path, vehicles, homes. It was horrifying. And she said she managed to escape with her husband within seconds, just running for her life.
3: Erica Viola was one of the lucky ones running for her life in the Grand Canyon over the weekend. She also describes a wall of water during flash flooding.
5: 40 of us running through this knee-deep muddy water trying to make it to the bridge. Once we got to the bridge, that's when this 15-foot wall of water came through the campground in Phantom Ranch and just wiped out all the bridges in the creek.
3: A man has been confirmed killed, but more than a dozen campers are still missing. There were strikes between the U.S. and Iran overnight, the first in a month. Whether it lasts any longer, however, is still in question.
6: The Washington Post is reporting that several top military leaders have warned Defense Secretary Pete Hegseth that prolonging large-scale operations against Iran is unsustainable and could risk the ability to confront threats elsewhere. As this war continues, the president, we know, is keeping all options on the table, and that means that tens of thousands of troops are being kept on alert.
3: ABC Chief White House Correspondent Mary Bruce. Jurors in the Lindsey Clancy trial resuming deliberations. They're trying to determine whether to hold her criminally responsible for killing her three children in 2023 in Massachusetts. New York's Metropolitan Museum of Art is canceling its planned Met Gala exhibit centered around fashion designer John Galliano. Critics spoke out about his anti-Semitic comments made in 2010 and 2011. You're listening to ABC News.
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3: control spending. How do you feel about eating beef processed right there on the old farm? ABC's Allison Kosick has more on another attempt to lower beef prices.
11: The Trump administration is expected to announce new rules this week to make it easier for cattle ranchers to process their own meat and sell directly to consumers without USDA inspections. Some producers say cutting red tape could help. Others are pushing back. The South Dakota Cattlemen's Association saying food safety is not red tape.
3: Health officials in North Carolina are warning anyone who visited a traveling petting zoo over the weekend to contact their doctor. Seems a skunk got into the baby goat pen and now the baby goats may have rabies.
12: Rabies can be fatal. The animals were from Farm Adventures Petting Zoo. The owner says she had no idea they were infected and she believes a rabid skunk entered their enclosure and infected them. Now, doctors do say symptoms can begin weeks or even months after exposure, but it's extremely rare to see rabies in humans in the U.S. The last time rabies was confirmed in a person in North Carolina was actually 15 years ago.
3: ABC's Faith Abube, at least four of the goats had to be put down. Dolly Parton laid to rest over the weekend alongside her late husband Carl Dean in Nashville. Her great niece Lainey Parton saying on social media, most people can think of at least one bad memory with everyone in their family. I honestly can't think of one with her. I'm Sherry Preston, ABC News.
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16: Today will be mostly sunny with a high of 96 and a heat index around 102. Overnight, clear skies with a low of 73. Tomorrow, mostly sunny with a high of 98 and a heat index of 104. Wednesday, sunny with a high of 98 and a heat index of 104 again. I'm meteorologist Arden Gregory with your 14 First Alert forecast.
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Stop the world, Oliver Melt with you. It's Modern English. And I'm Rob, here on the Retro Morning Show. Happy Monday. 9:10, 78 degrees in Owensboro. Plenty to go, about 95 for a high today.

0: 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Theme song to Welcome Back Cotter. Remember them? Yeah. Rob here at 917. Retro Morning Show back in at 78 degrees, heading up today to about 95, according to Arden Gregory, 14 News. At least one person thinks the city of L.A. should fund, how do I put this? I'll just quote it. Quote, public sex huts. The speaker introduced the idea at a recent L.A. City Council meeting. He says the project would be all funded by public tax dollars, managed with professional oversight. Councilwoman Tracy Park shared a clip of the man's public comment in a video called Things That Would Only Happen in L.A. The man went on to describe a pilot program offering free hygienic sexual relief clinics, primarily serving the homeless and unhoused. He also mentioned people would be allowed to use the huts by themselves or with a partner. Park quickly said no to the idea. Rob on the Retro Morning Show, 92.9 WVJS.
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92.9, 93.3 WVJS. Good morning. Happy Monday. Rob here at 78 degrees. We'll check out our WVJS weather from Martin Gregory at 14 News in moments right now. Daryl Hall and John Oates together. Not really together lately. They don't like each other anymore. Back in happier days. I can't go for that. 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

0: 8:33, Rob here with you in the Retro Morning Show. 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Art and Gregory on the job this morning, 14 WFIE. Sunny, 95 today. My goodness. Heat advisory, no kidding. Tonight, clear, low 73. Sunny and hotter tomorrow, 97. Tomorrow night, clear, low 72. Sunny on Wednesday, 98. Wednesday night, going to be clear, low 75. And then sunny, 99 on Thursday. Right now, 78.
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3: A federal judge has ruled the Trump administration acted illegally when it barred the artificial intelligence company Anthropic from working with the federal government. Tammy Trujillo fills us in.
4: The company was declared a security risk after it spoke publicly about how its AI model should be used by the government. On Thursday, the judge ruled the administration lawfully retaliated against Anthropic. The judge wrote in her ruling that the empty invocation of national security is not a blank check to punish and retaliate against government critics.
3: NVIDIA is expanding its partnership with Amazon. Another 2 million GPU chips are going to be added to data centers for Amazon Web Services. Even though Amazon is designing its own chips, demand is growing so fast that Amazon needs to buy more chips. Apple laying off nearly 150 employees in the Bay Area. Most of the cuts are in software engineering and machine learning. And Apple's next big event is coming up September the 9th. The company calling it Surprise and Shine. Reportedly, it involves the debut of the foldable iPhone. Tech Report
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3: From ABC News, I'm Sherry Preston. The jury in one of the most closely watched court cases in the country is once again deliberating. The question jurors must answer: should the Massachusetts mom criminally responsible for killing her children, even though she says she was suffering from postpartum psychosis at the time? With more on the Lindsay Clancy trial, ABC's Aaron Katursky is in Plymouth.
4: The defense has argued she was over-medicated and failed by the healthcare system. Prosecutors said Clancy was in control and aware of her carefully planned strangulation of Cora, Dawson, and Callan while her husband was out running errands. And with the jury out, Clancy's attorney told us that she's nervous, sad, and scared. Her trial has become a referendum on motherhood and mental health.
3: It has been 9 days and still no sign of Riley Wilderman's mother.
5: We feel so much heartbreak and so much sadness and pain, like a deep guttural pain.
3: She is one of about 85 Americans still missing after catastrophic flooding between China and Nepal. More than 900 people are confirmed to have been killed, more than 4,000 still unaccounted for. There are 14 people still missing in the Grand Canyon after flash flooding in the national park over the weekend. Erica Viola and her husband struggled to get out and almost didn't make it.
6: Running as hard as I could, but you can't get too far in knee-deep mud and water and debris everywhere. And yeah, there was a moment there where I didn't think I was going to be able to make it in time.
3: The U.S. hitting two Iranian rocket launchers overnight. Iran striking the UAE in the first back-and-forth attacks in at least a month. Oil prices back up. The prediction market Kalshi has had plenty of people betting on things they weren't supposed to. Now it's issued the first lifetime ban against disgraced Congressman George Santos, who made public statements about his planned attendance at the State of the Union address and then wagered on it. This is ABC News.
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3: To the stars and beyond for the Roman Space Telescope.
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10: The Roman Telescope has a new field of view 100 times larger than the Hubble, allowing it to survey the sky much faster. It will take about 100 days to reach its final orbit, about 1 million miles away from Earth. The telescope, named after NASA's first chief astronomer,
11: Nancy Grace Roman,
10: and the mother of the Hubble Telescope, a tool that for more than 30 years has helped NASA answer some of its biggest questions about the universe.
3: That's ABC's Alex Prochet. Deliberations could begin today in the trial for Dwayne Davis, who was accused of helping to kill Tupac Shakur 30 years ago. ABC's Alex Stone is in Las Vegas with that.
12: Today, jurors will hear closing arguments here and then will begin deciding if the only man ever charged in the 1996 murder of Tupac Shakur should be convicted or is not guilty. The trial was expected to last a month or longer, but testimony took less than 2 weeks. Prosecutors say jurors should convict Dwayne Davis based on years of claiming to police in a book and interviews that he was involved in Shakur's murder. But his defense team says he was lying to sell books, and without firm physical evidence, a jury must find him not guilty. Alex Stone, ABC News, at the Clark County Courthouse in Las Vegas.
3: Dolly Parton's not done yet.
13: My coat of many colors that my mama made.
3: Her estate has announced that Dolly Fest, a two-day festival to be held in Nashville in London, will take place next year in 2027. I'm Sherry Preston, ABC News.
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15: From the Cromwell Weather Center, I'm Jeff Nally. Summer's not over yet. A heat advisory all week long, or at least from today through Thursday night. We'll see sunshine and temperatures in the mid to upper 90s. Sunny today, 95. Sunny tomorrow, 96. Wednesday, sunny, 97. And on Thursday, mostly sunny with a high of 98. We cool down Friday with a slight chance of rain.
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A song that peaked at number 2 for Creedence, their 5th top 5 hit with Who'll Stop the Rain. Well, hi, it's Haynes Johns, and up next, something almost as big as Dolly herself. I'll have what and where, plus how you can get lost with Dolly.

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0: Phil Collins and Genesis getting their first number one and the title track to that album that would give them five consecutive top five hits from Invisible Touch. Well, hi, it's Haynes Johns, and here's something almost as big as Dolly herself and how you can get lost with her. It's a fall event that happens every year in Woodstock, Illinois, which is northwest of Chicago, and it's a Dolly Parton-themed maze. So taking on new significance following the death of Dolly this past Tuesday, a corn maze, and at the very top it says Dolly, American Treasure. So it comes from Brett Herbst, who's the owner of the All Seasons Orchard. He says there are two entrances to the corn maze. They're all going to be some easy and some hard, depending on which entrance you choose. But either way, Quest will immerse themselves in the story of Dolly. Also, there's 8 acres to get lost in, and they started working on this, get this, 3 years ago. Now, the orchard announced that the day before Dolly died, so a week ago today. And they did it with a shout out from Dolly herself. And she said in a video, "Grab your friends, gather up the family, come on out to one of my favorite farms for a little fun, laughter, and a real good reason to get lost." So Dolly says that in the video. You can check it out on their Facebook page. You can even take pictures with a life-size large cardboard cutout of Dolly and grab a passport that has Dolly trivia questions. And if you answer the question correctly, the passport will tell you whether to go left or right in certain sections of the maze. Now, this orchard has been doing corn mazes for the last 31 years. This time, they're donating the Imagination Library and also collecting donations to that Imagination Library that Dolly started and has distributed well over 300 million books absolutely free to kids up to the age of 5, including free postage, I might add. All the details at allseasonsorchard.com. Wow, what an amazing deal. Talk about kismet. Announcing the day before her passing, getting a video endorsement from Dolly herself, and planning this 3 years ago. Up next is REM after Aerosmith and their first top 10 hit.
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3: Roush Fenway Keselowski Racing driver Ryan Preece had to fight his way through the field after a stage one spin through the front stretch tri-oval and positioned himself as the race leader on the final lap when the caution flag flew to take the win in the Coke Zero Sugar 400 at Daytona International Speedway. His first career points-paying victory coming at a track that has seen two of the biggest crashes of his career.
9: To come here and win at a place that almost ended my career means a lot.
3: The win was also good enough to move Preece into the 16-driver chase for the championship field, which begins this Sunday at the Darlington Raceway. I'm Kyle Rickey This is NASCAR Hot Pass on the Motor Racing Network.
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0: Greatest hits, 92.9 WVJS. Some days it feels like that, right? The end of the world as we know it. Hopefully you're feeling fine, though. R.E.M. with that. My name is Haynes Johns. We're doing our part to help you have a great day, even though it might be the end of your world. 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Coming up next, it's Mellencamp and Fleetwood Mac. It'll be hurtin' and wooin', both in a good way, with more of Owensboro's Greatest Hits, 92.9 and 93.3 WVJS.
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2: I'm Jeff Nelly on the Cromwell Ag Radio Network at the Chicago Board of Trade. I would say it's a turnaround Tuesday, but it's Monday. But the action in the market on Friday was higher. In fact, it was higher for most of last week. The nearby wheat contract at the Board of Trade gained 82 cents last week. And now we are between 10 cents and 17 cents lower as we start out the new week. Soybeans are mixed. The front 3 months have pinned to 2.25 lower, and the deferred contracts, the March of 27 and beyond, are from a fraction to 2.75 cents a bushel up. Corn futures this morning are between a penny and a half and 3.5 cents a bushel higher. As for the market in the soy product trade, soybean oil futures are between 35 cents and 80 cents lower. Soybean meal, 50 cents to 240 lower. Rice is higher. Cotton futures are higher. Live cattle futures, the October up $1.02 at 212.75. Feeder cattle October, $1 higher, 317.62. Lean hogs in the December of $1.42 higher, 73.72 a hundred. These corns up two at 538.5. November soy a half cent lower, 1287.5. December wheat down 14.25 at 769.75. I'm Jeff Nally.
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2: From the Cromwell Weather Center, I'm Jeff Nally. Summer's not over yet. A heat advisory all week long, or at least from today through Thursday night. We'll see sunshine and temperatures in the mid to upper 90s. Sunny today, 95. Sunny tomorrow, 96. Wednesday, sunny, 97. And on Thursday, mostly sunny with a high of 98. We cool down Friday with a slight chance of rain.
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0: said, I like how far we've come. 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

0: Christine McVie and Fleetwood Mac doing some serious wooing. Just Say You Love Me. The song peaked at number 11, the third consecutive top 20 hit for that band, all coming from their self-titled album, the first album that featured Stevie Nicks and Lindsey Buckingham as band members of Fleetwood Mac. My name is Haynes Johns. Glad to be part of your Monday morning. We thank you for including us. Coming up, the highest chart success for the band Kansas and Joan Jett and the Black Hearts, one of which goes to number one. Think you know which one? Take your best guess. It'll be the first song I play next. And coming up next hour, the cruise ship that came to the rescue of a stranded sailor deep in the far south of the Caribbean. I'll have who, how, and why coming up.
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3: From ABC News, I'm Chuck Sievertson. Two bodies recovered and over a dozen people are missing in the Grand Canyon flooding. Those in the middle of it describe a 15-foot wall of water and debris rushing towards them while groups were camping inside. At the Grand Canyon, ABC's Trevor Ault.
4: With all that dangerous debris, nearly every trail, campground, and bridge is closed, complicating the search efforts for those still unaccounted for, including John Giusti, a New York chiropractor. His wife describes him as a deeply loved husband, father, and pillar of our family.
3: Hundreds of families in Nepal and abroad have another day of waiting for news of their loved ones following last week's devastating floods along the Nepal-Tibet border. Americans are among the thousands missing, including Sunny Patel's father from New York.
5: It gets harder with every minute, every hour, really, to stay positive, because we would have hoped that we would have heard something from them by now.
3: Deaths in the Nepal flooding total 955. For the first time in weeks, the U.S. and Iran trading missile attacks. ABC's Mary Bruce in Washington.
6: According to Central Command, the U.S. hitting two Iranian rocket launchers that were preparing to launch sea mines into the Strait of Hormuz, just days after the Pentagon said they had completely demined the critical waterway. Iran quickly responding, firing eight missiles at U.S. bases in Jordan.
3: Jurors in Massachusetts continue their deliberations in the Lindsey Clancy murder trial, accused of intentionally killing her three children in 2023. At the scene, ABC's Aaron Katursky.
7: This is the first full week of jury deliberations here in Plymouth, Massachusetts, and there's no dispute here that Lindsey Clancy killed her children. The jury, made up of nine women and three men, is deciding whether she should be held legally responsible or whether she was in the throes of a psychotic break. So far, the jury is asked to see the knife Clancy used to stab herself before she jumped from a second-floor window, leaving her wheelchair bound, and prescription pill bottles.
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3: Parts of Texas could see some relief from the heat and drought this week. A disturbance in the Gulf shows signs of becoming a tropical depression or tropical storm as it gets near Galveston Island.
13: If the disturbance does reach sustained winds of 39 miles per hour, it would become Tropical Storm Edward. It's not expected to bring much relief to North Texas, where excessive heat and drought persist. The Ross wildfire west of Dallas-Fort Worth has grown past 85,000 acres and is only 31% contained.
3: ABC's Jim Ryan in Texas. One of the best tennis players ever is out in the first round at the U.S. Open. ESPN's Jay Reynolds.
14: For the first time in his career, Novak Djokovic drops his opening round match at the U.S. Open, losing last night in five sets.
15: Unfortunately, all great things do eventually come to an end. Yes, here's another cliche. Father Time is undefeated, and it did finally catch up. He got sick a couple times. It looked like he may have cramped. The back was bothering him. It all went south in the end.
14: ESPN's John McEnroe. Djokovic now 19-1 in opening round matches at the U.S. Open.
3: Venus Williams also out in the first round. She lost in straight sets to American Sophia Kennan. But Venus isn't out of the tournament. She'll play doubles with sister Serena. An international manhunt underway after thieves took off with a 200-carat diamond necklace from a museum in Austria. They smashed a glass display case with a hammer before running off. Chuck Sievertson, ABC News.
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19: Summer's not over yet. A heat advisory all week long, or at least from today through Thursday night. We'll see sunshine and temperatures in the mid to upper 90s. Sunny today, 95. Sunny tomorrow, 96. Wednesday, sunny, 97. And on Thursday, mostly sunny with a high of 98. We cool down Friday with a slight chance of rain.
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The highest chart success for the band Kansas when Dust in the Wind peaked at number 6. My name is Haynes Johns, and up next, the cruise ship that came to the rescue of a stranded sailor way in the far south of the Caribbean. I'll have who, how, and why after the Goo Goo Dolls.

0: Billy, Dusty, and Frank from Houston that we know as ZZ Top with their first top 10 hit when Legs peaked at number 8. Sadly, we lost Frank Beard, their drummer, a couple of weeks ago. It's just been a rough August of losses of these celebrities that are very beloved by us. Frank Beard, or of course, we also lost Shelley Fabre, Tim Curry, and of course, Dolly Parton, all in the month of August. So that's enough. We've reached our quota and then some. So please, no more, and have a nice day. All right, my name is Haynes Johns, but the cruise ship that came to the rescue of the stranded sailor way in the far south of the Caribbean. The Carnival cruise ship Conquest on its way to the Caribbean island of Grenada, which is the last stop in the ring of Caribbean islands. An amazing island. Strongly recommend. If you've never been there, strongly recommend going there. It is just beautiful. The people are so friendly. Anyway, so the Caribbean cruise Conquest on its way, and Paula Morgan, a passenger on the ship, talking to People Magazine, saying that the captain made an announcement about 1 in the afternoon. The crew was involved in an active search and rescue. Took about 2 hours for the crew to find the sailor floating in the water. She says, I noticed we were not moving in the water suddenly and went out on my balcony to see what was going on, and that's when I saw a sailboat coming close to our ship, and he kept repeating how thankful he was that our ship found him. He pulled up beside our ship, and he came aboard, given a place to sleep, of course, and meals, and Carnival says they did receive a distress relay from rescue authorities, so they diverted to the vessel's location and safely brought the sole occupant aboard. That sailboat was left to float away at sea. And people saying this is a huge win for Carnival because a life was saved. Very similar to an incident that happened back in May, also a Carnival ship. This one, the Mardi Gras. They were doing rescue people, a distressed vessel off the coast of Florida, and they rescued 9 people with that vessel. But the United Nations Convention on the Law of the Sea requires ships to render assistance to any person found at sea in danger of being lost. The rule applies to any person in danger and must be carried out with all possible speed by any nearby vehicle and vessel. So, wow, gladly they did that. And way to go, Carnival. I know they would have glad to do that, even if it wasn't in the United Nations Charter. Coming up next, the story song from Bob Seger after a defiant Tom Petty.
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0: The story song from Bob Seger with Hollywood Nights that peaked at number 12, the second of four consecutive top 30 hits from his Stranger in Town album. My name is Haynes Johns, coming right back with the first top five hits for Tears for Fears and Lenny Kravitz, one of which goes to number one. Think you know which one? Take your best guess. I'll have those songs and the answer next.
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2: I'm Jeff Nally on the Cromwell Ag Radio Network. The price of crude oil moving up, stocks falling today. That after the U.S. launched its first military action in a month against Iran. The S&P dropped 0.5%. The Dow Jones Industrial Average dropping 0.7%. The NASDAQ dropping 0.5%. The loss is broad, with nearly every sector within the benchmark S&P 500 being in softer ground. Energy stocks, though, broadly gained ground. ExxonMobil was up 2%, Chevron up 1.9%. Markets mixed in Europe and in Asia. GameStop jumping 3.8% after the video game retailer provided preliminary second quarter earnings outlook above its year ago results. Looking to the Chicago Board of Trade today, it's been a market where, frankly, it seems like a correction, if you will, especially in wheat. And it's not because the conflict in Russia and Ukraine has changed. It still is, still on. But the market is this Monday backing up. December wheat down 23 and a quarter at 761 a bushel. Soybeans in November contracts down 3.75 at 1284 and a quarter. The March market a penny and a half down at 1305 a bushel. December corn down 2.5, 534. I'm Jeff Nally.
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2: Summer's not over yet. A heat advisory all week long, or at least from today through Thursday night. We'll see sunshine and temperatures in the mid to upper 90s. Sunny today, 95. Sunny tomorrow, 96. Wednesday, sunny, 97. And on Thursday, mostly sunny with a high of 98. We cool down Friday with a slight chance of rain.
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0: Did you guess correctly? Yep, the first top five hit for Lenny Kravitz, It Ain't Over Till It's Over, that peaked at number two. Blocked at number one by Everything I Do It For You from Bryan Adams, which was number one for 7 weeks. Before that, Tears for Fears and their first top five hit that went all the way to number one with Everybody Wants to Rule the World and stayed number one for 2 weeks. My name is Haynes Johns. Coming up, we'll do some firsts, a 1-2 punch, the first top 15 hit for Supertramp after the second top 10 hit for ELO. And on the way next hour, Dolly skyrockets decisively to the top. I'll have Where and the eye-popping How coming up.
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3: From ABC News, I'm Chuck Severson. Two bodies recovered and over a dozen people are missing in the Grand Canyon flooding. Those in the middle of it describe a 15-foot wall of water and debris rushing towards them while groups were camping inside. At the Grand Canyon, ABC's Trevor Ault.
4: With all that dangerous debris, nearly every trail, campground, and bridge is closed, complicating the search efforts for those still unaccounted for, including John Giusti, a New York chiropractor. His wife describes him as a deeply loved husband, father, and pillar of our family.
3: Hundreds of families in Nepal and abroad have another day of waiting for news of their loved ones following last week's devastating floods along the Nepal-Tibet border. Americans are among the thousands missing, including Sunny Patel's father from New York.
5: It gets harder with every minute, every hour, really, to stay positive, because we would have hoped that we would have heard something from them by now.
3: Deaths in the Nepal flooding total 955. For the first time in weeks, the U.S. and Iran trading missile attacks. ABC's Mary Bruce in Washington.
6: According to Central Command, the U.S. hitting two Iranian rocket launchers that were preparing to launch sea mines into the Strait of Hormuz, just days after the Pentagon said they had completely demined the critical waterway. Iran quickly responding, firing eight missiles at U.S. bases in Jordan.
3: Jurors in Massachusetts continue their deliberations in the Lindsey Clancy murder trial, accused of intentionally killing her three children in 2023. At the scene, ABC's Aaron Katursky.
7: This is the first full week of jury deliberations here in Plymouth, Massachusetts, and there's no dispute here that Lindsey Clancy killed her children. The jury, made up of nine women and three men, is deciding whether she should be held legally responsible or whether she was in the throes of a psychotic break. So far, the jury is asked to see the knife Clancy used to stab herself before she jumped from a second-floor window, leaving her wheelchair bound, and prescription pill bottles.
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3: Parts of Texas could see some relief from the heat and drought this week. A disturbance in the Gulf shows signs of becoming a tropical depression or tropical storm as it gets near Galveston Island.
13: If the disturbance does reach sustained winds of 39 miles per hour, it would become Tropical Storm Edward. It's not expected to bring much relief to North Texas, where excessive heat and drought persist. The Ross wildfire west of Dallas-Fort Worth has grown past 85,000 acres and is only 31% contained.
3: ABC's Jim Ryan in Texas. One of the best tennis players ever is out in the first round at the U.S. Open. ESPN's Jay Reynolds.
14: For the first time in his career, Novak Djokovic drops his opening round match at the U.S. Open, losing last night in five sets.
15: So unfortunately, all great things do eventually come to an end. Yes, here's another cliche. Father Time is undefeated, and it did finally catch up. He got sick a couple times. It looked like he may have cramped. The back was bothering him. It all went south in the end.
14: ESPN's John McEnroe. Djokovic now 19-1 in opening round matches at the U.S. Open.
3: Venus Williams also out in the first round. She lost in straight sets to American Sophia Kennan. But Venus isn't out of the tournament. She will play doubles with sister Serena. An international manhunt underway after thieves took off with a 200-carat diamond necklace from a museum in Austria. They smashed a glass display case with a hammer before running off. Chuck Sievertson, ABC News.
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17: Reporting for Cromwell Media News, I'm Rob Nichols. An investigation's underway after a missing California teen was possibly spotted in Ohio County, Kentucky. The Ohio County Sheriff's Office says it has received information that 16-year-old Ariana Andujar may have been spotted in the Beaver Dam area over the weekend. The public is urged to view photos of the teen on the Ohio County Sheriff's Office Facebook page. Anyone with information is asked to contact police. Kentucky Governor Andy Beshear is calling for the repeal of tax incentives for data centers in the state, arguing that these wealthy companies don't need financial assistance. The incentives, which are introduced in 2024 and expanded the next year, have come under bipartisan criticism due to potential revenue losses. Lawmakers have expressed support for rolling back these incentives. Discussions going ahead of the General Assembly's return in January. Kentucky Attorney General Russell Coleman's filing a lawsuit against the prediction market Kalshi. Coleman's accusing the company of running an unlicensed sports book in the state. Kalshi allows users to place wagers on a variety of occurrences, including the outcomes of sporting events. Coleman argues this is sports wagering should be regulated under Kentucky's gambling laws and taxed accordingly. For more, go to OwensboroRadio.com. For Cromwell Media News, I'm Rob Nichols.
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20: Summer's not over yet. A heat advisory all week long, or at least from today through Thursday night. We'll see sunshine and temperatures in the mid to upper 90s. Sunny today, 95. Sunny tomorrow, 96. Wednesday, sunny, 97. And on Thursday, mostly sunny with a high of 98. We cool down Friday with a slight chance of rain.
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A song that peaked at number 15 for Supertramp, their first top 15 hit with Give a Little Bit. Mariah Tate Johns, and up next, Dolly skyrockets decisively to the top. I'll have Where and the eye-popping How after the Gin Blossoms.

0: David Lee Roth and Van Halen getting their first number one, and it stayed there for 5 weeks with Jump. Well, hi, it's Haynes John. She jumped and skyrocketed. Dolly Parton going way to the top, a eye-popping how. Of course, she's many things to people, a country star, actor, philanthropist, entrepreneur, even a theme park enthusiast. But around the world, people streaming her songs after her passing last Tuesday at the age of 80. Industry data analytics company Illuminate says the audio and video streams of her discography skyrocketed 2,500% on the day of her death compared to the day before, climbing from 1.2 million to 30.5 million just in the States. And by Wednesday, that rose to 46 million. And Wednesday, her on-demand audio streams globally jumped to 80 million, making her the most streamed artist by far on that date. Of course, number one stream song, what do you think? Jolene, that's right. Number two, 9 to 5. Number three, Islands in the Stream. Number four, I Will Always Love You. Number five, Here You Come Again. And number six, That Coat of Many Colors. And get this, sales for her related books are in the top five. Three of her books in the top five of Amazon's bestseller list. And if you're wondering who the most streamed artist of any date so far is, Taylor Swift back in April of 2024. 300 million streams that date because of the release of her Tortured Poets Department album. But wow, way to go, Dolly, skyrocketing nearly 3,000% on just one day. Wow. Oh, what a legacy, and we miss her so much. Coming up, the Karma song from New Radicals after we kick things off with Peter Gabriel and the Optometrist song.
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0: Owensboro's greatest hits, 92.9 WVJS with the first hit and highest chart success for the New Radicals when their debut single, You Get What You Give, peaked at number 36. 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Up next, some more first. The first single released by Phil Collins going solo from his band Genesis, then the first number one for David Bowie. 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
2: I'm Jeff Nelly on the Cromwell Ag Radio Network. The corn trade narrowly mixed, soybeans flat to weaker, and the wheat market is pricing 14 to 22 cents a bushel lower. The corn trade is mixed at midday. Trade seeing light two-sided market, overbought conditions, and end of month keeping action drifting throughout the day today. Ethanol margins look to remain solid in the short term, but cheaper fall blends will narrow margins for blenders. Soybeans are flat to a penny higher. Trade coming off the early weakness with product action softer to start. The meal market is $1.50 to $2.50 lower. Oil is 95 cents to 105 points lower. The wheat market is weaker today, clearly profit-taking, and I would suggest overall end of the month. Corn futures in the December down a penny and a half, 535. The March at 549 and three quarters, down a penny and a half. November soybeans down three and a quarter at 1284 and three quarters. The March down a half at 1306. Wheat futures in the December down 26 and a half at 757 and a half. Soybean oil futures are 42 to 89 cents lower. Meal is from $1.50 to $4.30 lower. Rice is higher and cotton futures are higher. Live cattle, feeder cattle, and lean hog futures all three higher. I'm Jeff Dowling.
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2: Summer's not over yet. A heat advisory all week long, or at least from today through Thursday night. We'll see sunshine and temperatures in the mid to upper 90s. Sunny today, 95. Sunny tomorrow, 96. Wednesday, sunny, 97. And on Thursday, mostly sunny with a high of 98. We cool down Friday with a slight chance of rain.
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0: David Bowie getting his first number one with a song he co-wrote with John Lennon of the Beatles, who also helped out on backup vocals on Fame. Well, hi, it's Haynes Johns. On the way next, we'll go flying high with the Steve Miller Band after we get an overview of the rockin' world from Freddie Mercury and Queen. And on the way next hour, the missing wedding ring finally found. But the amazing parts are how long it took to find it and where it had been all along. And I'll have both coming up.
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3: From ABC News, I'm Chuck Severton. Though not a formal ceasefire, weeks of ceasing have ended with new air attacks between the U.S. and Iran. Oil tanker traffic through the Strait of Hormuz remains still greatly reduced. U.S. missile supplies are dwindling, says ABC's Louis Martinez, who covers the Pentagon. The issue?
4: Can the United States actually carry out any additional responses, additional attacks against Iran in a huge way, given that there are concerns that if Iran retaliates for large attacks, it would do so in a large way that would impact any air defense systems that the United States has.
3: Two people are dead, over a dozen others are missing in the Grand Canyon flooding, happening while groups were camping inside. ABC's Melissa Adan is there.
5: We're hearing from people who experienced this flash flooding, and they said that at a moment's notice, they were told to run. They saw bridges collapsing in front of them, and then at one point, it was about more than 60 people who were evacuated out of the Grand Canyon National Park.
3: Nearly every trail, campground, and bridge is closed, complicating searches. Hundreds of families in Nepal and abroad wait for news of their loved ones missing in the Nepal-Tibet flood disaster. Americans are among the thousands missing. At the scene, ABC's Britt Clenett.
6: With the death toll climbing past 900, rescuers desperately trying to find any signs of life.
7: The last thing that she sent to us was Tuesday morning.
6: Riley Wilderman, whose mother Mary traveled on the Kailash pilgrimage from Georgia.
3: More on the U.S.-Venezuelan oil development deal from ABC's Mary Bruce.
8: The president says he intends to use the Venezuelan oil to fill the U.S. strategic reserves, which are at their lowest levels in decades. Trump claiming it will substantially lower gas prices. But refining the Venezuelan oil could take years. Venezuelan crude is especially hard to refine, and the country's refining capacity has fallen off dramatically after decades of neglect.
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3: 3.5 million Cuisinart barbecue grill brushes have been recalled after reports of tiny steel bristles breaking off and ending up in food. Several people were injured. Jurors in Plymouth, Mass. Deliberating in the Lindsay Clancy murder trial, accused of intentionally killing her three young children in 2023. Her defense blames postpartum psychosis. After almost 2 weeks of testimony, closing arguments in a Las Vegas courtroom, the case of the only man charged in the 1996 murder of Tupac Shakur. President Trump now working to appeal to business owners in the North as the trade war with Canada continues. ABC's Allison Kosick.
17: Trump calling for Canadian companies that are doing business with America to move to the U.S. immediately, saying many of them moved out years ago due to stupid U.S. leadership. Trump promising no tariffs if they move back.
3: A shocking first-round exit in the U.S. Open this weekend as Serbian superstar Novak Djokovic flamed out in the first round, losing to Mariano Nivon in a nearly five-hour-long five sets. ESPN commentator John McEnroe.
18: Unfortunately, all great things do eventually come to an end. Yes, here's another cliche. Father Time is undefeated, and it did finally catch up. He got sick a couple times. It looked like he may have cramped. The back was bothering him. It all went south in the end.
3: Chuck Severson, ABC News.
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23: Summer's not over yet. A heat advisory all week long, or at least from today through Thursday night. We'll see sunshine and temperatures in the mid to upper 90s. Sunny today, 95. Sunny tomorrow, 96. Wednesday, sunny, 97. And on Thursday, mostly sunny with a high of 98. We cool down Friday with a slight chance of rain.
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A song that peaked at number two for the Steve Miller Band, their third consecutive top 15 hit from that same album, Fly Like an Eagle. Well, hi, it's Haynes Johns, and on the way next, the missing wedding ring finally found. But the amazing parts are how long it took to find it and where it had been all along. And I'll have both after Hootie.

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0: Joan Jett and the Blackhearts, their most recent top 10 hit with I Hate Myself for Loving You that peaked at number 8. Unfortunately, she had to cancel the remaining tour dates for this year because of a fractured vertebrae. Yikes, that is so painful. So she's having that surgery, recovering from that, and she'll be back on the road next year. So yay, Joan, we wish you a full and speedy recovery and as pain-free as possible. But thank you for all the hits. Number one, of course, her I Love Rock and Roll. Well, my name is Haynes Johns with a missing wedding ring that was finally found, but the amazing parts are how long it took to find it and where it had been all along. Well, we start with a family heirloom that disappeared as a man was washing his car. You have to watch out for that. Happened sometime between 77 and 82, John Arnett washing his car in the family's front yard. And unfortunately, it slipped off. Well, despite diligent search efforts for years, the precious piece of his wedding to his wife, Carol, seemed to be lost forever. They said he got on his hands and knees, went all over that yard, according to his son, Jeff. He said he hunted and hunted and could not find him. Well, they moved away, and before he died back in 2013 at the age of 78, John suggested to his son, Jeff, hey, return to that family home and see if you can find it there. It's got to be somewhere. Just use your metal detector. So they moved from there decades earlier, but thankfully they knew the couple that took over the house. And so he's out there. They said, yeah, knock yourself out. Go have some fun with that. So he's out there searching and searching for 2.5 years with a metal detector. No go, because unfortunately they had done some renovations to the house. There were other pieces of metal out in that front yard. Well, this summer he was gifted a new metal detector that was much more sensitive. So he said, well, this might be the deal. So he went out there for one last chance to find that ring, and bing, there it was. So he found it. He said, my dad's been dead for 13 and a half years. It was almost like touching him one last time. I think he literally would have cried with joy because it meant so much to him. So he first thought of his mom. And as soon as he got back to her, she said, I saw his face. I knew right away that he'd found it. Wow. She says, what a great symbol of our 55 years of marriage together. He was a good man and we had great years together. So congratulations. What a great way to put that together. Congratulations to them. Up next, Fleetwood Mac, more from their Rumors album after Mellencamp at his first number one.
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0: Fleetwood Mac with The Chain, more from their amazing Rumors album. Well, hi, it's Haynes Johns. Happy Monday to you and happy birthday today to Yitzhak Perlman, the amazing violinist turning 81, as does Van Morrison. You know, that brown-eyed girl singer, he turns 81 also. Richard Gere, the American gigolo, he turns 77 years young. Gina Schock, the drummer for the Go-Go's, turning 69. Debbie Gibson, not Deborah anymore, but no, she's back to Debbie. She says, I'm sorry, I just had an ego thing there, but no, it's Debbie Gibson. She turns 56. Sarah Ramirez, she played Che, the stand-up comedian in Just Like That, the sequel to Sex and the City. She turns 51. And Ted Ligety, it tickles when I say it, the Olympic downhill skier. He turns 42. For your birthday anniversary, we wish you the best. Up next, a 1-2 punch of hits. The first number one for the Speedwagon, then the second top 10 hit for Foreigner.
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3: Summer's not over yet. A heat advisory all week long, or at least from today through Thursday night. We'll see sunshine and temperatures in the mid to upper 90s. Sunny today, 95. Sunny tomorrow, 96. Wednesday, sunny, 97. And on Thursday, mostly sunny with a high of 98. We cool down Friday with a slight chance of rain.
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0: A song that peaked at number 6 for Foreigner, their second consecutive top 10 hit with Cold as Ice, both songs coming from their debut self-titled album. My name is Haynes Johns. Thank you for letting me be a part of your day. I hope the rest of your Monday goes smoothly. Keep it here because you got lots more of your favorites on the way to sing along with, and I'll be back again tomorrow. But here we are as we put the wraps on August, this 31st day, so make sure you make it count and be the reason somebody smiles today. It's usually easy to do. Just do something, maybe smile at them. They'll typically smile back or do something for them or with them to get that smile on their face and make a positive difference here in our community and in our world. All the way next, it's First and Biggest, the first single released by Billy Idol, then the highest chart success for Dishwalla.
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2: From ABC News, I'm Chuck Sieverson. President Trump will meet with oil refiners and distributors tomorrow at the White House to discuss expansion of U.S. oil refining as part of efforts to lower gasoline prices. That from a White House official. No end in sight to a reason for high prices, the Iran war. New oil refineries take years to plan and build. ABC's Karen Hua.
3: 6 months into the war, gas prices remain a concern, now averaging $4.08 a gallon, up nearly 90 cents from a year ago. The president is also promising relief thanks to a new oil deal with Venezuela. But experts say it will take years, not months, before any of that oil reaches a gas pump.
2: Beef prices versus food safety. The Trump administration is expected to announce new rules this week to make it easier for cattle ranchers to process their own meat and sell directly to consumers without USDA inspections. ABC's Allison Kosick.
4: President Trump saying the few companies that control most of the meat processing capacity in the U.S. make up a nasty monopoly. The South Dakota Cattlemen's Association saying food safety is not red tape.
2: Two people are dead and over a dozen others missing in the Grand Canyon flooding happening while groups were camping inside. Survivors describe racing walls of water, mud, and debris. ABC's Melissa Don is there.
5: Where we are, it is miles away down in that Bright Angel Phantom Ranch area where this dangerous flash flooding happened, and there is no cell service. It is very hard to get a hold of people, so unless you have a satellite phone, it is very difficult for campers or hikers to get word that they are okay.
2: Hundreds of families in Nepal and abroad wait for news of their loved ones missing in the Nepal-Tibet flood disaster. Over 80 Americans are among thousands missing, including Riley Wilderman's mom.
6: We feel so much heartbreak and so much sadness and pain.
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2: Jury deliberations continue in the Lindsay Clancy murder trial in Plymouth, Massachusetts, accused of intentionally killing her three children in 2023. Her defense blames postpartum psychosis. After almost 2 weeks of testimony, closing arguments going on in Las Vegas over the only man ever charged in the 1996 murder of rapper Tupac Shakur. Tourists back from safari and locals face delays as a workers' strike has slowed down air traffic at Kenya's main airport in Nairobi. Pay a main issue. Prince Harry has written to the British government to ask for increased security now that he is back in the UK with his family. ABC's James Longman says an independent body will decide.
14: He alleges in a letter that the committee which allocates security did not warn him of a possible Al-Qaeda threat against him in 2023. And a source close to Harry is quoted as saying, with his return home, the game has changed. The first duty of a government is to protect its citizens, and that includes Harry and his wife and children.
2: Abbott is putting a new liquid infant formula with whole milk on the market. It is pre-mixed and the only whole milk option available in the U.S. ABC News medical correspondent Yuri Benajud.
15: Doctors say breastfeeding is appropriate till about the age of two, but they also acknowledge it's not always possible. It's a key reason why many parents today are looking forward to having yet another option to help feed their infants. And as always, parents should talk to their pediatrician about what's right for their baby.
2: Chuck Sievertson, ABC News.
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19: Summer's not over yet. A heat advisory all week long, or at least from today through Thursday night. We'll see sunshine and temperatures in the mid to upper 90s. Sunny today, 95. Sunny tomorrow, 96. Wednesday, sunny, 97. And on Thursday, mostly sunny with a high of 98. We cool down Friday with a slight chance of rain.
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0: Hey, back to the 90s. Dishwalla counting blue cars as Ken Cocker doing the cruise. Welcome aboard on Monday, the last day of August, as we head inexorably toward the Labor Day weekend in about a week or thereabouts. Def Leppard's coming your way in a bit, and the Eagles hang tight.
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0: Already Gone is from On the Border, 1974, if I recall correctly. That's the Eagles. And I'm Ken Cocker. Eagles, by the way, initially we're not going to play after 2026, but they've added four dates at the Sphere in Las Vegas, and we'll play there in January of 2027. Great music coming up in the near term, including those Wild-Eyed Southern Boys, 38 Special.
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2: Good afternoon. I'm Jeff Talley on the Cromwell Ag Radio Network in the alfalfa field outside the Farm Progress Show 2026 in Boone, Iowa. That's where the RVs are set up for this event. The show doesn't kick off until tomorrow morning, but final preparations underway today, and lots of RVs here. We know there'll be plenty of folks making it to this site over the next 3 days. Corn market shows some recovery from a penny to 3 cents a bushel up. Soybeans today from an even mark in the November to 6.5 higher in the September 27. Wheat futures paired losses 5.5 to 10 cents a bushel down today. In the market, soybean oil futures mostly stronger and soybean meal prices today weaker. Rice and cotton futures were higher. Live cattle in the October up 95 cents at 212.67. Feeder cattle October 50 cents up, 317.02. Lean hogs December $1.85 higher at 74.1500. Your Chicago Board of Trade had December corn a penny and a quarter up at 537.75. March at 552.25, a penny higher. November soybeans even money at 1288 a bushel. The March 2.5 higher at 1309. Wheat futures December down 10 cents at 774. I'm Jeff Talley on the Cromwell Ag Radio Network.
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2: Summer's not over yet. A heat advisory all week long, or at least from today through Thursday night. We'll see sunshine and temperatures in the mid to upper 90s. Sunny today, 95. Sunny tomorrow, 96. Wednesday, sunny, 97. And on Thursday, mostly sunny with a high of 98. We cool down Friday with a slight chance of rain.
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0: Lonely's the Night. It's Billy Squire and it's Ken Cocker. And we're going to play a great song coming up in just a little bit from Kansas. I want you to hang out for there right now. Look at the born on dates of the lates and greats. How about the actor James Coburn, born in 1928. He died in 2002. Hall of Fame baseball player Frank Robinson and later a manager. Born in 1935. He died about, 7 years ago now. Van Morrison having a birthday today, 81. Richard Gere, the actor, is 77. Marcia Clark, from the O.J. Simpson case, she is 73. Tony DeFranco, remember the DeFranco family? Man, oh man, he is 67 today. And Debbie Gibson with a birthday, she is 56. And there's a look at the born on dates of the lates and greats.
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2: From ABC News, I'm Chuck Severton. 65,000 people need emergency aid in the Nepal-Tibet flood disaster, says the United Nations. Americans are among thousands missing. State Department says it's tracking approximately 80 Americans unaccounted for. A school official is being called a hero in Nepal. ABC's Britt Clement.
3: In Nuwakot, hundreds of students miraculously alive. Climbing the side of the mountain as the deadly waters swept in.
4: And where was the school?
5: That's the area which is totally swamped.
3: The three-story school, which held more than 900 students that day, the raging floodwaters came crashing in.
6: Some are crying, and we help them to run.
3: But thanks to principal Rajendra Dawabi, incredibly, all made it out alive.
2: Two people are dead, over a dozen others missing in the Grand Canyon flooding, happening while groups were camping inside. Some describe running ahead of rushing walls of water, mud, and debris. ABC News chief meteorologist Ginger Z.
7: There's kind of a general risk with all that monsoon moisture throughout Arizona, parts of New Mexico, Colorado. But the focus here on Utah is for 1 inch per hour rainfall rates. You say, well, that doesn't seem that big, but that is huge, especially if it hits a burn scar or it gets into one of those places that's been very dry because the drought has been expanding.
2: Calling it a matter of exceptional importance, the Trump administration has filed an urgent appeal with the Supreme Court seeking immediate removal of 29 active duty service members who are transgender even before their case challenging the Pentagon ban heads to trial in January. For over 7 years, Amazon secretly and substantially increased prices that more than 1 million people or companies paid to advertise on its site. Amazon says it strongly disagrees. Music publishers Sony Music and Warner Chappell suing the AI company Anthropic for allegedly pirating songs from their catalogs in an effort to train their AI technology. You're listening to ABC News.
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2: After deliberating today with no verdict, the jury's gone home for the night in the Lindsay Clancy murder trial in Plymouth, Massachusetts. Accused of intentionally killing her 3 children in 2023, her defense blames postpartum psychosis. Prince Harry has written to the British government to ask for increased security now that he's back in the UK with his family. In the letter, Harry says that he was unaware of an Al-Qaeda threat made on his family back in 2023 and says they need extra protections now. Abbott releasing a new liquid infant formula with whole milk, the only one available in the U.S. ABC News medical correspondent Yuri Benajud.
12: While the liquid formula is not nutritionally superior to powdered infant formula, it does give parents yet another option when breastfeeding is not available. While formula made with whole milk does have some properties that are closer to breast milk, it still needs added oils and nutrients to meet baby's needs, like all standard formula. Liquid formula also undergoes an additional sterilization step.
2: Tennessee football head coach Josh Heupel announced the team will honor Dolly Parton by wearing a sticker on their helmets with her signature.
13: The queen of East Tennessee and a lady that was extremely proud of her roots. You look at her impact, her ability to give back, make an impact to people, certainly here in East Tennessee. She means a lot to people across this country, but certainly here inside the state of Tennessee, too.
2: Chuck Severson, ABC News.
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19: I'm Chief Meteorologist Jeff Lyons with your 14 First Alert forecast. For the overnight hours, clear and very warm with a low of 74 degrees. On Tuesday, sunny, very hot, a high of 99. Clear on Tuesday night with a low of 75. And on Wednesday, sunny and much hotter with a high of 100 degrees. I'm Chief Meteorologist Jeff Lyons with your 14 First Alert forecast.
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Late 1970s, early 1980s, they were just so popular. That's Supertramp and Goodbye Stranger. This is Ken Cocker. A lot of great music still to come, including in just a bit Bon Jovi we're going to play for you. Later on this hour, look at the milestones and memories for this day. But right now, how about Whitesnake?

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0: Well, they toured this summer after being gone for nearly 5 years. Bon Jovi. And I'm Ken Cocker. Well, did you read about the new movie that's coming out, The Further Misadventures of Cliff Booth? And this is a follow-up to Once Upon a Time in Hollywood. And the character played by Brad Pitt, has his own movie this time around. Some of the characters from the original do appear. And it's set a few years later. I believe it's in the 1970s. And they're going to open it in an unusual way at IMAX theaters nationwide, starting on the 28th of November. And then it will be on Netflix itself. And that'll be on December 23rd. By the way, Quentin Tarantino did not direct this one, but he did write it.
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0: Rock and Roll Hall of Famer, Pat Benatar. Love is a battlefield, and this is Ken Cocker. Well, sports is coming to an interesting juncture here. You got the baseball season down to about 30 games, and you've got the WNBA. Now, they're going to take about 3 weeks off in their regular season for the FIBA World Cup. Then they'll come back and have three or four games and off to the playoffs there. And you got the NBA and the NHL getting ready to start their exhibition season. And, of course, so they're finishing up the exhibition in baseball. And beginning on the Wednesday after Labor Day, the football season. And the NFL begins. They have a Wednesday and Thursday game right after Labor Day, and then, of course, on Sunday as well. So things are looking pretty good if you're a sports fan. There's no question about that. A lot of great music coming up, too. Things are looking good there. The Police.
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2: Good afternoon. I'm Jeff Talley on the Cromwell Ag Radio Network in the alfalfa field outside the Farm Progress Show 2026 in Boone, Iowa. That's where the RVs are set up for this event. The show doesn't kick off until tomorrow morning, but final preparations underway today, and lots of RVs here. We know there'll be plenty of folks making it to this site over the next 3 days. Corn market shows some recovery from a penny to 3 cents a bushel up. Soybeans today from an even mark in the November to 6.5 higher in the September 27. Wheat futures paired losses 5.5 to 10 cents a bushel down today. In the market, soybean oil futures mostly stronger and soybean meal prices today weaker. Rice and cotton futures were higher. Live cattle in the October up 95 cents at 212.67. Feeder cattle October 50 cents up, 317.02. Lean hogs December $1.85 higher at 74.1500. Your Chicago Board of Trade had December corn a penny and a quarter up at 5.37¾. March at 5.52¼, a penny higher. November soybeans even money at 12.88 a bushel. The March 2.5 higher at 13.09. Wheat futures December down 10 cents at 7.74. I'm Jeff Talley on the Cromwell Ag Radio Network.
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5: I'm Chief Meteorologist Jeff Lyons with your 14 First Alert forecast. For the overnight hours, clear and very warm with a low of 74 degrees. On Tuesday, sunny, very hot, a high of 99. Clear on Tuesday night with a low of 75. And on Wednesday, sunny and much hotter with a high of 100 degrees. I'm Chief Meteorologist Jeff Lyons with your 14 First Alert forecast.
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5: I'm Chief Meteorologist Jeff Lyons with your 14 First Alert forecast. For the overnight hours, clear and very warm with a low of 74 degrees. On Tuesday, sunny, very hot, a high of 99. Clear on Tuesday night with a low of 75. And on Wednesday, sunny and much hotter with a high of 100 degrees. I'm Chief Meteorologist Jeff Lyons with your 14 First Alert forecast.
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0: Money for Nothing, Chicks for Free. Not politically correct, but a good song by Dire Straits. I'm Ken Cocker with a look at the milestones and memories for today, August 31. 1946, the character Foghorn Leghorn debuted in a Looney Tunes cartoon. 1951, the first 33 and a third album debuted. 1955, a sun-powered automobile debuted at a show in Chicago. Whatever happened to that? 1968, Private Eye magazine said it would have a nude photo of John Lennon and Yoko Ono on its cover. In 1971, speaking of John Lennon, he moved permanently to New York on this day. Mark Spitz won a gold medal on this day in 1972. I believe he won a total of seven in that Olympics. And in 1987, Michael Jackson's Bad video premiered on NBC. And there you have a look at the milestones and memories today.
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3: From ABC News, I'm Chuck Severton. 65,000 people need emergency aid in the Nepal-Tibet flood disaster, says the United Nations. Americans are among thousands missing. State Department says it's tracking approximately 80 Americans unaccounted for. A school official is being called a hero in Nepal, ABC's Britt Clement.
4: In Nuwakot, hundreds of students miraculously alive. Climbing the side of the mountain as the deadly waters swept in.
5: And where was the school?
6: That's the area which is totally swept.
4: The three-story school, which held more than 900 students that day, the raging floodwaters came crashing in.
7: Some are crying and we help them to run.
4: But thanks to principal Rajendra Dawabi, incredibly, all made it out alive.
3: Two people are dead, over a dozen others missing in the Grand Canyon flooding, happening while groups were camping inside. Some describe running ahead of rushing walls of water, mud, and debris. ABC News chief meteorologist Ginger Z.
8: There's kind of a general risk with all that monsoon moisture throughout Arizona, parts of New Mexico, Colorado. But the focus here on Utah is for 1 inch per hour rainfall rates. You say, well, that doesn't seem that big, but that is huge, especially if it hits a burn scar or it gets into one of those places that's been very dry because the drought has been expanding.
3: Calling it a matter of exceptional importance, the Trump administration has filed an urgent appeal with the Supreme Court seeking immediate removal of 29 active duty service members who are transgender even before their case challenging the Pentagon ban heads to trial in January. For over 7 years, Amazon secretly and substantially increased prices that more than 1 million people or companies pay to advertise on its site. Amazon says it strongly disagrees. Music publishers Sony Music and Warner Chappell suing the AI company Anthropic for allegedly pirating songs from their catalogs in an effort to train their AI technology. 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
3: After deliberating today with no verdict, the jury's gone home for the night in the Lindsay Clancy murder trial in Plymouth, Massachusetts. Accused of intentionally killing her 3 children in 2023, her defense blames postpartum psychosis. Prince Harry has written to the British government to ask for increased security now that he's back in the UK with his family. In the letter, Harry says that he was unaware of an Al-Qaeda threat made on his family back in 2023 and says they need extra protections now. Abbott releasing a new liquid infant formula with whole milk, the only one available in the U.S. ABC News medical correspondent Yuri Benajud.
13: While the liquid formula is not nutritionally superior to powdered infant formula, it does give parents yet another option when breastfeeding is not available. While formula made with whole milk does have some properties that are closer to breast milk, it still needs added oils and nutrients to meet baby's needs, like all standard formula. Liquid formula also undergoes an additional sterilization step.
3: Tennessee football head coach Josh Heupel announced the team will honor Dolly Parton by wearing a sticker on their helmets with her signature.
14: The queen of East Tennessee and a lady that was extremely proud of her roots. You look at her impact, her ability to give back, make an impact to people, certainly here in East Tennessee. She means a lot to people across this country, but certainly here inside the state of Tennessee, too.
3: Chuck Severson, ABC News.
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21: Reporting for Cromwell Media News, I'm Rob Nichols. An investigation's underway after a missing California teen was possibly spotted in Ohio County, Kentucky. The Ohio County Sheriff's Office says it has received information that 16-year-old Ariana Andujar may have been spotted in the Beaver Dam area over the weekend. The public is urged to view photos of the teen on the Ohio County Sheriff's Office Facebook page. Anyone with information is asked to contact police. Kentucky Governor Andy Beshear is calling for the repeal of tax incentives for data centers in the state, arguing that these wealthy companies don't need financial assistance. The incentives, which are introduced in 2024 and expanded the next year, have come under bipartisan criticism due to potential revenue losses. Lawmakers have expressed support for rolling back these incentives. Discussions going ahead of the General Assembly's return in January. Kentucky Attorney General Russell Coleman's filing a lawsuit against the prediction market CalSheet. Coleman's accusing the company of running an unlicensed sports book in the state. CalSheet allows users to place wagers on a variety of occurrences, including the outcomes of sporting events. Coleman argues this is sports wagering should be regulated under Kentucky's gambling laws and taxed accordingly. For more, go to OwensboroRadio.com. For Cromwell Media News, I'm Rob Nichols.
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22: I'm Chief Meteorologist Jeff Lyons with your 14 First Alert forecast. For the overnight hours, clear and very warm with a low of 74 degrees. On Tuesday, sunny, very hot, a high of 99. Clear on Tuesday night with a low of 75. And on Wednesday, sunny and much hotter with a high of 100 degrees. I'm Chief Meteorologist Jeff Lyons with your 14 First Alert forecast.
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Got to let the good times roll. That's the Cars. Benjamin Orr and Rick Ocasek gone now, but they leave a great legacy in all the fine music, no doubt about it. Pearl Jam's coming up in a bit. A look at music headlines here before too long, and now a one-hit wonder, but what a one-hit wonder they were. That's hard to say. It's the Fix. One thing leads to another.

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0: died and you just stood there. I died and you watched. I died and you walked by and said, no, I'm dead.
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5: I'm Chief Meteorologist Jeff Lyons with your 14 First Alert forecast. For the overnight hours, clear and very warm with a low of 74 degrees. On Tuesday, sunny, very hot, a high of 99. Clear on Tuesday night with a low of 75. And on Wednesday, sunny and much hotter with a high of 100 degrees. I'm Chief Meteorologist Jeff Lyons with your 14 First Alert forecast.
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0: Hotel California, title track from that great album I mentioned earlier. It came out in December of 1976. There's your title track. You had New Kid in Town on there and Life in the Fast Lane as well. How about a great song by The Clash coming up in a bit? First, a look at music headlines. We'll start with the Ozzy Osbourne's Back to the Beginning documentary, released in theaters in December, so look for that. This is interesting. The U.S. Postal Service is commemorating Linda McCartney with a series of stamps releasing on the 26th of September, honoring her work as both a photographer and an animal rights activist. Grateful Dead releases 7 concerts in the new 20-CD box set Summer Magic 1985, hitting stores on the 18th of September. And sadly, Barry Manilow has had to cancel more shows in Las Vegas as he continues to battle lung cancer. And there you have a look at the music headlines today.
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2: From ABC News, I'm Chuck Severton. 65,000 people need emergency aid in the Nepal-Tibet flood disaster, says the United Nations. Americans are among thousands missing. State Department says it's tracking approximately 80 Americans unaccounted for. A school official is being called a hero in Nepal. ABC's Britt Clement.
3: In Nuwakot, hundreds of students miraculously alive. Climbing the side of the mountain as the deadly waters swept in.
4: And where was the school?
5: That's the area which is totally swept.
3: The three-story school, which held more than 900 students that day, the raging floodwaters came crashing in.
6: Some are crying, and we help them to run.
3: But thanks to Principal Rajendra Dawabi, incredibly, all made it out alive.
2: Two people are dead, over a dozen others missing in the Grand Canyon flooding, happening while groups were camping inside. Some describe running ahead of rushing walls of water, mud, and debris. ABC News Chief Meteorologist Ginger Z.
7: There's kind of a general risk with all that monsoon moisture throughout Arizona, parts of New Mexico, Colorado. But the focus here on Utah is for 1 inch per hour rainfall rates. You say, well, that doesn't seem that big, but that is huge, especially if it hits a burn scar or it gets into one of those places that's been very dry because the drought has been expanding.
2: Calling it a matter of exceptional importance, the Trump administration has filed an urgent appeal with the Supreme Court seeking immediate removal of 29 active duty service members who are transgender even before their case challenging the Pentagon ban heads to trial in January. For over 7 years, Amazon secretly and substantially increased prices that more than 1 million people or companies pay to advertise on its site. Amazon says it strongly disagrees. Music publishers Sony Music and Warner Chappell suing the AI company Anthropic for allegedly pirating songs from their catalogs in an effort to train their AI technology. You're listening to ABC News.
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2: After deliberating today with no verdict, the jury's gone home for the night in the Lindsay Clancy murder trial in Plymouth, Massachusetts. Accused of intentionally killing her 3 children in 2023, her defense blames postpartum psychosis. Prince Harry has written to the British government to ask for increased security now that he's back in the UK with his family. In the letter, Harry says that he was unaware of an Al-Qaeda threat made on his family back in 2023 and says they need extra protections now. Abbott releasing a new liquid infant formula with whole milk, the only one available in the U.S. ABC News medical correspondent Yuri Benajud.
12: While the liquid formula is not nutritionally superior to powdered infant formula, it does give parents yet another option when breastfeeding is not available. While formula made with whole milk does have some properties that are closer to breast milk, it still needs added oils and nutrients to meet baby's needs, like all standard formula. Liquid formula also undergoes an additional sterilization step.
2: Tennessee football head coach Josh Heupel announced the team will honor Dolly Parton by wearing a sticker on their helmets with her signature.
13: The queen of East Tennessee and a lady that was extremely proud of her roots. You look at her impact, her ability to give back, make an impact to people, certainly here in East Tennessee. She means a lot to people across this country, but certainly here inside the state of Tennessee, too.
2: Chuck Severson, ABC News.
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19: Reporting for Cromwell Media News, I'm Rob Nichols. An investigation's underway after a missing California teen was possibly spotted in Ohio County, Kentucky. The Ohio County Sheriff's Office says it has received information that 16-year-old Ariana Andujar may have been spotted in the Beaver Dam area over the weekend. The public is urged to view photos of the teen on the Ohio County Sheriff's Office Facebook page. Anyone with information is asked to contact police. Kentucky Governor Andy Beshear is calling for the repeal of tax incentives for data centers in the state, arguing that these wealthy companies don't need financial assistance. The incentives, which were introduced in 2024 and expanded the next year, have come under bipartisan criticism due to potential revenue losses. Lawmakers have expressed support for rolling back these incentives. Discussions going ahead of the General Assembly's return in January. Kentucky Attorney General Russell Coleman's filing a lawsuit against the prediction market CalSheet. Coleman's accusing the company of running an unlicensed sports book in the state. CalSheet allows users to place wagers on a variety of occurrences, including the outcomes of sporting events. Coleman argues that the sports wagering should be regulated under Kentucky's gambling laws and taxed accordingly. For more, go to OwensboroRadio.com. For Cromwell Media News, I'm Rob Nichols.
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22: I'm Chief Meteorologist Jeff Lyons with your 14 First Alert forecast. For the overnight hours, clear and very warm with a low of 74 degrees. On Tuesday, sunny, very hot, a high of 99. Clear on Tuesday night with a low of 75. And on Wednesday, sunny and much hotter with a high of 100 degrees. I'm Chief Meteorologist Jeff Lyons with your 14 First Alert forecast.
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Up Around the Bend in the dulcet tones of John Fogerty. Ain't that a good tune? Up Around the Bend, this is Ken Cocker. Tom Petty going to be here in a bit. ZZ Top will continue on despite two of the three members having passed away. The members who did pass away had told Billy Gibbons to continue with the band, and so he has said he will. Here's Sharp Dressed Man on the Monday Cruise.

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0: Tom Petty. From Full Moon Fever, 1989. No heartbreakers on that one. Running Down a Dream. As Ken Cocker, The Further Misadventures of Cliff Booth. That sounds like it's going to be a good movie. Brad Pitt starring as the stuntman, Cliff Booth, that the character created in Once Upon a Time in Hollywood a few years back. It's still a period piece. I think this time it's going to take place in the 70s. Some of the original characters are back, although I don't think Leo DiCaprio's in this one. And it's not directed by, but it is written by Quentin Tarantino. Opens in late November at IMAX theaters, and then it'll be on Netflix on December the 23rd.
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0: A Little Sugar on Me, what do you say? On the last day of August, that is Def Leppard's Ken Cocker. Well, Huey Lewis a few years ago found out that he had the Metieri's disease, which is a hearing problem. And unfortunately, he couldn't hear pitch and therefore couldn't sing anymore. But he has had medical help and can speak and hear in those terms very well. So that's certainly good news. And he's moved on to other things. Great song by Huey Lewis in the news. Coming up.
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6: I'm Chief Meteorologist Jeff Lyons with your 14 First Alert forecast. For the overnight hours, clear and very warm with a low of 74 degrees. On Tuesday, sunny, very hot, a high of 99. Clear on Tuesday night with a low of 75. And on Wednesday, sunny and much hotter with a high of 100 degrees. I'm Chief Meteorologist Jeff Lyons with your 14 First Alert forecast.
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0: Anna Gin Blossoms found out about you. Got a great song from 1975 by War. Coming your way in a bit. First, look at the born on dates of the lates and greats for today, August 31, 1928. James Coburn, a really good actor, was born. He died in 2002. Frank Robinson, the Hall of Famer and also a manager in addition to being a great player. Born in 1935, he passed now about 5 years ago. Van Morrison with a birthday. He's 81 this day. Richard Gere with a birthday also. The actor is 77. Marcia Clark, remember her, one of the lawyers in the O.J. Simpson case. She was on the prosecution side. 73. Remember Heartbeat, It's a Love Beat. Tony DeFranco and the DeFranco family. Tony DeFranco, he's a real estate agent now. He's 67. Debbie Gibson, or Deborah, is 56 today. There's a look at the born on dates of the lates and greats.
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0: From ABC News, I'm Chuck Severton. 65,000 people need emergency aid in the Nepal-Tibet flood disaster, says the United Nations. Americans are among thousands missing. State Department says it's tracking approximately 80 Americans unaccounted for. A school official is being called a hero in Nepal, ABC's Britt Clement.
1: In Nuwakot, hundreds of students miraculously alive. Climbing the side of the mountain as the deadly waters swept in.
2: And where was the school?
3: That's the area which is totally swept.
1: The three-story school, which held more than 900 students that day, the raging floodwaters came crashing in.
4: Some are crying and we help them to run.
1: But thanks to principal Rajendra Dawabi, incredibly, all made it out alive.
0: Two people are dead, over a dozen others missing in the Grand Canyon flooding, happening while groups were camping inside. Some describe running ahead of rushing walls of water, mud, and debris. ABC News chief meteorologist Ginger Zee.
5: There's kind of a general risk with all that monsoon moisture throughout Arizona, parts of New Mexico, Colorado. But the focus here on Utah is for 1 inch per hour rainfall rates. You say, well, that doesn't seem that big, but that is huge, especially if it hits a burn scar or it gets into one of those places that's been very dry because the drought has been expanding.
0: Calling it a matter of exceptional importance, the Trump administration has filed an urgent appeal with the Supreme Court seeking immediate removal of 29 active duty service members who are transgender even before their case challenging the Pentagon ban heads to trial in January. For over 7 years, Amazon secretly and substantially increased prices that more than 1 million people or companies paid to advertise on its site. Amazon says it strongly disagrees. Music publishers Sony Music and Warner Chappell suing the AI company Anthropic for allegedly pirating songs from their catalogs in an effort to train their AI technology. You're listening to ABC News.
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0: After deliberating today with no verdict, the jury's gone home for the night in the Lindsay Clancy murder trial in Plymouth, Massachusetts. Accused of intentionally killing her 3 children in 2023, her defense blames postpartum psychosis. Prince Harry has written to the British government to ask for increased security now that he's back in the UK with his family. In the letter, Harry says that he was unaware of an Al-Qaeda threat made on his family back in 2023 and says they need extra protections now. Abbott releasing a new liquid infant formula with whole milk, the only one available in the U.S. ABC News medical correspondent Yuri Benajud.
10: While the liquid formula is not nutritionally superior to powdered infant formula, it does give parents yet another option when breastfeeding is not available. While formula made with whole milk does have some properties that are closer to breast milk, it still needs added oils and nutrients to meet baby's needs, like all standard formula. Liquid formula also undergoes an additional sterilization step.
0: Tennessee football head coach Josh Heupel announced the team will honor Dolly Parton by wearing a sticker on their helmets with her signature.
11: The queen of East Tennessee and a lady that was extremely proud of her roots. You look at her impact, her ability to give back, make an impact to people, certainly here in East Tennessee. She means a lot to people across this country, but certainly here inside the state of Tennessee, too.
0: Chuck Severson, ABC News.
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17: Reporting for Cromwell Media News, I'm Rob Nichols. An investigation's underway after a missing California teen was possibly spotted in Ohio County, Kentucky. The Ohio County Sheriff's Office says it has received information that 16-year-old Ariana Andujar may have been spotted in the Beaver Dam area over the weekend. The public is urged to view photos of the teen on the Ohio County Sheriff's Office Facebook page. Anyone with information is asked to contact police. Kentucky Governor Andy Beshear is calling for the repeal of tax incentives for data centers in the state, arguing that these wealthy companies don't need financial assistance. The incentives, which are introduced in 2024 and expanded the next year, have come under bipartisan criticism due to potential revenue losses. Lawmakers have expressed support for rolling back these incentives, discussions going ahead of the General Assembly's return in January. Kentucky Attorney General Russell Coleman's filing a lawsuit against the prediction market Kalshi. Coleman's accusing the company of running an unlicensed sports book in the state. Kalshi allows users to place wagers on a variety of occurrences, including the outcomes of sporting events. Coleman argues this is sports wagering should be regulated under Kentucky's gambling laws and taxed accordingly. For more, go to OwensboroRadio.com. For Cromwell Media News, I'm Rob Nichols.
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20: I'm Chief Meteorologist Jeff Lyons with your 14 First Alert forecast. For the overnight hours, clear and very warm with a low of 74 degrees. On Tuesday, sunny, very hot, a high of 99. Clear on Tuesday night with a low of 75. And on Wednesday, sunny and much hotter with a high of 100 degrees. I'm Chief Meteorologist Jeff Lyons with your 14 First Alert forecast.
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from Jagged Little Pill, an extremely popular album, came out a little over 30 years ago from Canadian Alanis Morissette, Hand in My Pocket. We're going to play some Queen here for you in a bit, and later on this hour, taking a look, see at the milestones and memories for this day. There's rumors Steve Perry may show up for the final concert of this band in their hometown of San Francisco coming up on the 28th of November. Nothing official. It's Journey in Open Arms.

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0: Killer Queen. It's Queen, and I'm Ken Cocker. Well, I don't know if you heard this or not, but about a month or so ago, Daryl Hall underwent kidney transplant surgery, and by all accounts, he's doing well. Hopes to be back singing and on the road soon, but it's going to take a bit. We got a Hall & Oates song coming up in a bit, and a little something from the Wallflowers as well.
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2: Brad Keselowski looked on with pride Saturday night after Ryan Preece won at Daytona International Speedway and squeaked through to occupy the final berth in the 2026 NASCAR Cup Series chase for the championship. With teammate Chris Buescher also advancing, but just missing the chase himself, the co-owner of RFK Racing shared the impact of the victory on the organization and the journeyman racer from Connecticut.
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6: I'm Chief Meteorologist Jeff Lyons with your 14 First Alert forecast. For the overnight hours, clear and very warm with a low of 74 degrees. On Tuesday, sunny, very hot, a high of 99. Clear on Tuesday night with a low of 75. And on Wednesday, sunny and much hotter with a high of 100 degrees. I'm Chief Meteorologist Jeff Lyons with your 14 First Alert forecast.
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0: Hungry Eyes from Dirty Dancing. He passed away a couple of years ago now. The great Eric Carmen, once the lead singer with the Raspberries, of course. And I'm Ken Cocker. George Harrison's coming up in a bit. Thanks for joining me this last day of August. Sure to appreciate it. We'll start meteorological fall together tomorrow, and I hope you'll be here. Hang tough and be cool. See you on Tuesday.
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3: From ABC News, I'm Stephanie Officer. Oil prices rose again today following U.S. attacks on Iranian rocket launcher positions and subsequent Iranian retaliation. In the Oval Office this afternoon, President Trump insisting again, Iranians don't know who their leader is.
4: They're a failed nation. They've got 350% inflation. They have no currency. They're not paying their soldiers. Their leaders are largely dead. Their Navy is gone. Their Air Force is gone. Their surveillance equipment is almost entirely gone. That doesn't mean we won't smack them.
3: Meanwhile, the Supreme Court today formally granted the Trump administration's request to move forward with the construction of the White House East Wing ballroom as litigation over the project continues. ABC's Catherine Falders.
5: It didn't appear that the justices ruled exactly on the legality of whether Trump can just decide unilaterally as the executive branch to move forward with this construction. It has been mentioned and argued in lower courts and was mentioned by Chief Justice John Roberts in his dissent that one would need to seek congressional approval in theory to move forward.
6: It's just me against the world.
3: Jury deliberations began this afternoon in the trial of Dwayne Keefe D. Davis for the 1996 murder of music icon Tupac Shakur in Las Vegas, and the jury has reached a verdict. ABC's Alex Stone.
7: Prosecutors say he was the shot caller and he provided the gun that was given to a guy named Dre in the car that night on September 7th, 1996, and that Dre was too nervous to fire at Shakur and Suge Knight in the other vehicle, and then the gun was handed to Dwayne Davis's nephew, Orlando Anderson, and that Anderson, he was the one who actually fired, according to prosecutors, and according to everything that Dwayne Davis has said over 30 years. Now,
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